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1067WJJY. It's Brooke Michaels, and you are never going to guess how I spent the first half of my day today. I was like a kid in a candy store, hoping to make my kids feel like a kid in the candy store coming up for Halloween here. I was experimenting with different kid-friendly potions, things to make water fizz, turn sparkly, turn really cool, bubble a little bit. Because this Halloween, I have a special little treat in store for them. I'm going to try to put together these kid-friendly potion kits and let them have a little bit of fun with it. 1067 WJJY.

0: Alex Vorn with Emerald Eyes on 106.7 WJJY. Before Alex was pink and somber, up next, we're going to take a peek at the forecast.
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10: I'm meteorologist Mace Michaels. A cloudier forecast tonight and tomorrow with some sunny breaks and running cooler, and a secondary front will move into the area Thursday. That'll bring a chance of showers, and it will reinforce the cooler temperatures as we look through the end of the week. Some warming for the weekend. Lakes, great food, and friendly faces. It's all in Worthington, Minnesota, and it's worth a look. Right now, it's 50.

106.7 WJJY. So is there a rift going on between Riley Green and Ella Langley? You're probably wondering, how could there be? They have a love song together. Well, stay tuned, and I'm going to give you all the details on 106.7 WJJY. I'm so tired.

0: 106.7 WJJY. It's Brooke Michaels. And you know, I've always been a fan of Riley Green, and reading this story, I kind of got a sour taste in my mouth. On a recent episode of The Voice, Riley Green made a comment to a duo of sisters that reminded him of Ella Langley, which is, you know, innocent enough. Then he said how he took Ella on tour with him and that she's doing pretty well now. Well, some fans thought he was taking credit for her success. So one person asked Ella during an Instagram Live, quote, "When Riley took credit for your success on The Voice, did that rub you the wrong way?" She responded, quote, "Yeah, when that man took credit, no, I didn't love that. But typical, typical, pretty typical. You know, I might have been rubbed the wrong way, too. Come on, Riley. 106.7 WJJY.
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11: I'm meteorologist Mace Michaels. A cloudier forecast tonight and tomorrow with some sunny breaks and running cooler, and a secondary front will move into the area Thursday. That'll bring a chance of showers, and it will reinforce the cooler temperatures as we look through the end of the week. Some warming for the weekend. Lakes, great food, and friendly faces. It's all in Worthington, Minnesota, and it's worth a look. Currently 49 degrees.
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Carol G and Bruno Mars on 106.7 WJJY. Okay, it is Tuesday evening. Do you know what happens tomorrow? Remember, I've been telling you lunch is taken care of on Wednesday. It is the Lakes Area United Way annual chili cook-off. The theme is community heroes, honoring those who serve our community. It's going to be at the Northern Pacific Center in Brainerd from 11 to 1. So stop by, taste the chilies, and vote for your favorite. I'm looking forward to the event myself, and I hope to see you there.

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1067 WJJY. It's the month we get to talk about all things spooky. And guess what? Only 17% of people would walk through a cemetery at night without a light or a weapon. Well, consider me part of that because I would, you know what? I don't know if I would walk through that at night. I don't do well with haunted, scary type of situations. I'm kind of a baby wimpy kitty, baby whiner. And I'll own it. 1067 WJJY.

0: 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Music from Nickelback, Justin Bieber, and Sarah Bareilles. Up next, our meteorologist is going to take a turn at the mic and give us an update. What does the rest of our week look like forecast-wise?
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15: I'm meteorologist Mace Michaels. A cloudier forecast tonight and tomorrow with some sunny breaks and running cooler, and a secondary front will move into the area Thursday. That'll bring a chance of showers, and it will reinforce the cooler temperatures as we look through the end of the week. Some warming for the weekend. Lakes, great food, and friendly faces. It's all in Worthington, Minnesota, and it's worth a look. Currently 49 degrees.

be faking it if you said you weren't excited too. At least the Hallmark Channel definitely is. Their countdown to Christmas 2026 starts on Friday with the premiere of 'Tis the Season for Setups. I feel love in the air. 106.7 WJJY.

0: 1067 WJJY, a little music from Zara Larsson and Rob Thomas. 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
12: I'm meteorologist Mace Michaels. A cloudier forecast tonight and tomorrow with some sunny breaks and running cooler, and a secondary front will move into the area Thursday. That'll bring a chance of showers, and it will reinforce the cooler temperatures as we look through the end of the week. Some warming for the weekend. Lakes, great food, and friendly faces. It's all in Worthington, Minnesota, and it's worth a look. Currently 49 degrees.
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1067 WJJY. Let's talk some hockey. Hockey Day Minnesota 2027, as we know it, is coming to Brainerd. And it turns out they need some help with volunteers. They're looking for help with fan experiences, event operations, logistics, and more throughout Hockey Day week and the days leading up to it. 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

Maroon 5 with Cold right here on 106.7 WJJY. Speaking of cold, let's talk cold hard cash. It's time for a cash call update thanks to Lake Latitude in Nisswa. $271.19. 271.19, your Wednesday morning cash call amount. You know what?

1067 WJJY, the big B-Bay deal of the day that never lasts long. So if you're in luck, it's still in stock. Ernie's on Gull, a $15 certificate for only $7.50. And like I said, it doesn't last long. So at this point, you better be running. Shop

0: 1067 WJJY, just a Tuesday jam session to Rosé with Nutrick, Bruno Mars, and Tame Impala. Up next, we're going to talk about that forecast and decide what we're going to wear tomorrow. Then back to the music. 1067 WJJY.
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12: I'm meteorologist Mace Michaels. A cloudier forecast tonight and tomorrow with some sunny breaks and running cooler, and a secondary front will move into the area Thursday. That'll bring a chance of showers, and it will reinforce the cooler temperatures as we look through the end of the week. Some warming for the weekend. Lakes, great food, and friendly faces. It's all in Worthington, Minnesota, and it's worth a look. Right now, it's 48.

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106.7 WJJY. It's a Brooke Michaels, and I have kind of a tricky subject to talk about here. I often ask people who live in very lively neighborhoods with small kids, when it comes Halloween season, how do you afford candy? Like, how do you afford candy to pass out to all the trick-or-treaters? Because when you look at candy prices, I think in the store, oof, my porch light would be on for 5 minutes and then she'd be shut. Like, sorry, guys, she gone. And actually, we have the National Retail Foundation predicting Americans are spending a record amount of money on Halloween candy this year. Reasoning why, we're going to dive into after some Uncle Cracker and Olivia Rodrigo. So stay

Olivia Rodrigo, drop dead, 106.7 WJJY, and she might just be dropping dead after seeing the prices of candy and Halloween just around the corner. The National Retail Foundation predicts Americans will spend a record amount of money on Halloween candy this year, and it's not because people are buying more candy. It's because candy has gotten very, very expensive. Candy prices have climbed, with chocolate seeing some of the biggest increases due to weather-related cocoa shortages and added tariffs. Chocolate prices have jumped 15.5% just over the last year. The price of non-chocolate candy items is up nearly 2% from last year, so quite a bit less than chocolate. Despite the price hikes, Americans are expected to spend a record $13.5 billion. I just cannot grasp this on Halloween candy this season. So good luck to all of you.

0: in those busy neighborhoods. My thoughts are with you.
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9: I'm meteorologist Mace Michaels. A cloudier forecast tonight and tomorrow with some sunny breaks and running cooler, and a secondary front will move into the area Thursday. That'll bring a chance of showers, and it will reinforce the cooler temperatures as we look through the end of the week. Some warming for the weekend. Lakes, great food, and friendly faces. It's all in Worthington, Minnesota, and it's worth a look. Right now, it's 48.
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1067 WJJY. 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

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For those looking for a cash call update, my, you've come to the right place. 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

106.7 WJJY. This week, the Friday Night Lights are moving to Wednesday. Tomorrow, we have a home football game versus Alexandria. Kickoff's at 7 p.m. And don't wait till Friday, because if you wait for those Friday Night Lights, you're going to miss the game. Once again, this Wednesday, tomorrow, versus Alexandria, 7 p.m. kickoff.

0: 1067 WJJY, keeping us awake into the midweek. Justin Bieber, Imagine Dragons, and Hilary Duff, otherwise known as Lizzie McGuire. Up next, we have the forecast and then back to jamming right here on 1067 WJJY.
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15: I'm meteorologist Mace Michaels. A cloudier forecast tonight and tomorrow with some sunny breaks and running cooler, and a secondary front will move into the area Thursday. That'll bring a chance of showers, and it will reinforce the cooler temperatures as we look through the end of the week. Some warming for the weekend. Lakes, great food, and friendly faces. It's all in Worthington, Minnesota, and it's worth a look. Right now it's 48.

106.7 WJJY, Brooke Michaels here. And since we've been on the subject of candy, we're going to stick with it a bit. So boomer candy. Now, just picture, what do you think boomer candy is? Because it has taken on a label of its own. So evidently, when kids hit the streets and come home with a haul of candy, their favorites are Snickers, Reese's, Skittles, that type of thing. And then once those top tier treats are gone, you're left with what they are referring to as boomer candy and saying that these are not their favorites. And we're going to go over a list of the 13 top boomer candies coming up. And I have to say, they're actually kind of more of my favorites. I'm not a boomer, so maybe I'm just an old soul. But we're going to go over the list coming up after some AJR and Taylor Swift.

Taylor Swift with her new Patient Zero, which has gotten excellent responses. Okay, 106.7 WJJY listeners, who wants to talk Boomer candy? While some people love them, others can't wait to trade them away. The Takeout recently ranked a bunch of Boomer candy from worst to best, with Tootsie Rolls landing in last place. But let's take a look. Number one, Werther's Original. You know, let's not dog them too much. Then Laffy Taffy, Milk Duds, Cinnamon Jawbreakers, Butterscotch, Starburst, Cinnamon Disc, Smartie, Root Beer Barrels,

0: strawberry bonbons. I never heard of that one. Peppermints, candy corn, and then Tootsie Rolls. I am sorry, but who doesn't enjoy a good Tootsie Roll? Sometimes it's the only thing that'll hit the spot, you know? Evidently, those are some of the things these kids are not looking forward to, but please still give them out because the parents do enjoy. 106.7 WJJY.
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28: I'm meteorologist Mace Michaels. A cloudier forecast tonight and tomorrow with some sunny breaks and running cooler, and a secondary front will move into the area Thursday. That'll bring a chance of showers, and it will reinforce the cooler temperatures as we look through the end of the week. Some warming for the weekend. Lakes, great food, and friendly faces. It's all in Worthington, Minnesota, and it's worth a look. Right now it's 48.
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0: 1067 WJJY. Perhaps haunted trails and scary things aren't your thing, but Oktoberfest is. Well, Cross Lake is celebrating Oktoberfest this Friday and Saturday, and you're invited to come experience the fun. Events start Friday at noon and include a costume contest, a family fun zone, axe throwing, which is also kid-friendly, cornhole, pretzel toss, and music. And then don't forget about the fun on Saturday starting at 10 a.m. with Sausage Fest, the Wiener Fest dog races, the Steinoff Stein holding competition, yodeling contest, and more. Like I said, Oktoberfest in Cross Lake, and you're not going to want to miss these fun festivities.
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1067 WJJY. TLC may not want you chasing waterfalls, but you know what you should chase is that cash call. And the first rule to chasing it is knowing the cash call amount, which is why I am here to bring you a cash call update thanks to our friends at Lake Latitude in Nisswa. $271.19. In the morning, when you're listening to The Morning Mess with Eric and Tess, you need to know 271.19.

1067 WJJY. So who doesn't love to ride a good escalator? You know, takes the work off of your back. You just go zoop, zoop, up, down. Well, guess what? There are only two pairs of escalators in the entire state of Wyoming. And guess what? This is random, but they're both in Banks in Casper, Wyoming. So if you find yourself in the state of Wyoming trying to find an escalator to ride, hopefully you are in the city of Casper. I'll show you.

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0: 1067 WJJY. We got music from Cat's Eye, Edmund McCain, Cameron Whitcomb. Before that was the Jonas Brothers. Up next, we have Walk the Moon and Benson Boone just after your forecast.
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9: I'm meteorologist Mace Michaels. A cloudier forecast tonight and tomorrow with some sunny breaks and running cooler, and a secondary front will move into the area Thursday. That'll bring a chance of showers, and it will reinforce the cooler temperatures as we look through the end of the week. Some warming for the weekend. Lakes, great food, and friendly faces. It's all in Worthington, Minnesota, and it's worth a look. Right now, it's 48. 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

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So when it gets this late at night, sometimes I read articles and I'm like, either I am just getting delusional or the world is getting delusional. We're going to talk about the new most popular designer bag. And you'll have to tell me, am I delusional or is this just plain insane? 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

0: Michelle Branch and the New Radicals, 106.7 WJJY. So where I left you hanging was we're talking about a new bag, a new designer bag, that if this is what it takes to be a famous, wealthy designer these days, you guys, we all got this job in the bag and we need to start applying ourselves more, because the new accessory is a purse full of pickles. Yes, you heard me correctly. Pickles. KFC Netherlands has unveiled the Gherkin Bag, a designer-inspired handbag filled with actual pickles and pickle juice. The pickle-packed purse was created with Amsterdam pickle maker as part of KFC's new pickle-obsessed campaign. And the bag is just the beginning. Can you imagine that it's not the beginning and the end? Okay, here, let's just keep reading. The campaign also features a limited edition pickle menu with a pickle burger, pickle-loaded fries, pickle Pepsi. KFC is also rolling out a pickle-themed delivery bike and giving fans a chance to win one of their pickle bags through a special giveaway. Why don't you go ahead and look up this pickle purse, because I would never in a million years have this in my possession. 106.7 WJJY.
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5: 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Hockey Day Minnesota's taking over the Brainerd Lakes area. And we're kicking off the countdown with a

0: Party. 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
2: I'm meteorologist Mace Michaels. A cloudier forecast tonight and tomorrow with some sunny breaks and running cooler, and a secondary front will move into the area Thursday. That'll bring a chance of showers, and it will reinforce the cooler temperatures as we look through the end of the week. Some warming for the weekend. Lakes, great food, and friendly faces. It's all in Worthington, Minnesota, and it's worth a look. Right now, it's 48.
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Your girl Brooke Michaels about to sign off. 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But just remember, if you have to buy Halloween candy this year, I am thinking about you. 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

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Stay calm. You've just witnessed a once-in-a-lifetime event. 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
30: I'm meteorologist Mace Michaels. A cloudier forecast tonight and tomorrow with some sunny breaks and running cooler, and a secondary front will move into the area Thursday. That'll bring a chance of showers, and it will reinforce the cooler temperatures as we look through the end of the week. Some warming for the weekend. Lakes, great food, and friendly faces. It's all in Worthington, Minnesota, and it's worth a look. Currently, it's 47 degrees.
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0: Hello?
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17: I'm meteorologist Mace Michaels. A cloudier forecast tonight and tomorrow with some sunny breaks and running cooler, and a secondary front will move into the area Thursday. That'll bring a chance of showers, and it will reinforce the cooler temperatures as we look through the end of the week. Some warming for the weekend. Lakes, great food, and friendly faces. It's all in Worthington, Minnesota, and it's worth a look. It's 46 right now.
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0: Hello?
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0: What do you want, Ian?
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13: I'm meteorologist Mace Michaels. A cloudier forecast tonight and tomorrow with some sunny breaks and running cooler, and a secondary front will move into the area Thursday. That'll bring a chance of showers, and it will reinforce the cooler temperatures as we look through the end of the week. Some warming for the weekend. Lakes, great food, and friendly faces. It's all in Worthington, Minnesota, and it's worth a look. It's 46 right now.
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11: I'm meteorologist Mace Michaels. A cloudier forecast tonight and tomorrow with some sunny breaks and running cooler, and a secondary front will move into the area Thursday. That'll bring a chance of showers, and it will reinforce the cooler temperatures as we look through the end of the week. Some warming for the weekend. Lakes, great food, and friendly faces. It's all in Worthington, Minnesota, and it's worth a look. It's 46 right now.
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10: 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Oh, so-

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29: Mostly cloudy this morning, becoming partly cloudy this afternoon. Our high today, right around 54. Tonight, partly cloudy. It's going to get chilly. We'll drop to around 34. Colder north, so there could be a little frost. Tomorrow, a sprinkle or two in the morning. Mostly cloudy, breezy, with a high of 55. 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
2: From ABC News, I'm Sherry Preston. The Vatican has issued a statement saying Pope Leo had a restful night following surgery at a Roman hospital. ABC's Tom Sophie Burridge is at the Vatican.
3: We got a much more detailed statement from the Vatican, a much more significant statement, which revealed the diagnosis of lung cancer. It also said that part of Pope Leo's right lung had been removed during that surgery. It said that the surgery had gone to plan. I think that's important to underline, and that there were no complications.
2: The Vatican statement saying doctors are not currently speaking of chemotherapy or any other treatments pending the results of other tests. Overnight, a federal judge extended an order blocking President Trump's ban on reporters from three news outlets from the White House. The judge ruling that CNN, MS Now, and Politico are likely to succeed in their constitutional free speech and due process claims. President Trump on the stump in Alaska, remarking about inflation and prices following the war.
4: Everything went up. You know, they blame me. They caused the highest prices in history, and then they start screaming, affordability, you know? In other words, every time they want to try and get me, they say, affordability, sir.
2: Labor Department today will release consumer price numbers on affordability for September. Analysts expect they were up another 3.6% compared to a year ago. We now know the name of the man who fell from a Six Flags Over Georgia roller coaster Monday. He is 42-year-old Hassan Kareem, who was at the park with his family.
5: We've seen several social media posts where people are just talking about how this was a man who was a family man. He loved life and he loved his students, and he just was such a joy to be around, and it's just such a tragic end to his story.
2: ABC's Faith Abube. The park still investigating witness accounts saying the man became unlatched while on the Goliath roller coaster, his body hitting multiple parts of the ride before falling to the ground. 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
7: Mostly cloudy this morning, becoming partly cloudy this afternoon. Our high today right around 54. Tonight, partly cloudy. It's going to get chilly. We'll drop to around 34. Colder north, so there could be a little frost. Tomorrow, a sprinkle or two in the morning. Mostly cloudy, breezy, with a high of 55. 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

0: KJY. 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
11: Mostly cloudy this morning, becoming partly cloudy this afternoon. Our high today, right around 54. Tonight, partly cloudy. It's going to get chilly. We'll drop to around 34. Colder north, so there could be a little frost. Tomorrow, a sprinkle or two in the morning. Mostly cloudy, breezy, with a high of 55. 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I'm meteorologist Sean Cable. 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

0: cheery, Preston. The Vatican says Pope Leo slept peacefully at the hospital in Rome where his lung cancer was diagnosed on Tuesday during surgery to remove part of the lung. Dr. Larry Robinson is a surgeon at the Moffitt Center for Cancer and says word from the Vatican on the size of the nodule has been encouraging.
1: The size makes a big difference in terms of outlook. If you have a small cancer, less likely it spreads someplace. And they also need to look at the lymph nodes. So hopefully he had a node negative small cancer, which would be probably a stage 1A lung cancer, which has a very high chance of cure.
0: The Vatican has not said whether the Pope will need chemo or any other treatments. New consumer price numbers from the Labor Department will be released this morning, and they are expected to show September inflation up 3.6% compared to last year. Price is part of the stump speech President Trump has been giving on the campaign trail. He will be in Arizona and Montana today and was in Alaska last night.
2: So all of these places that he's going to are deep, deep red. That suggests that there is a retrenchment in Republican defense right now. It also, again, is telling, though, I think he's going to places where he's welcome and where his supporters will gather and be very excited to see him. And it's not forcing a candidate in a battleground state to make the decision about whether or not to appear with him.
0: ABC Washington Bureau Chief Rick Klein. The investigation goes on in the roller coaster death of Hassan Kareem at Six Flags over Georgia. So many questions, says amusement park safety expert Brian Avery.
3: Was there a breach of the standards? Was there a misstep or cue with respect to training? Were the attendants in their correct position? Were they intervening to facilitate things continuing safely with respect to restrictions, possibly of guests' use, whether it's height or weight or something along those lines?
0: People in the Saudi Arabian capital of Riyadh reporting new explosions this morning. The Saudis also intercepting a ballistic missile fired toward the city. You're listening to ABC News.
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0: As the investigation into the alleged gang rape on the campus of Cornell goes on, there is a vote today to be taken at the school.
6: The faculty at Cornell University today will debate a no-confidence resolution against the school's administration. It comes amid the controversy over that alleged rape at a fraternity. Frat parties are now banned for the rest of the academic year. Cornell says going forward, it'll call state police to investigate sexual assault claims.
0: That's ABC's Hannah Patah. There's so much excitement around it. The Atlanta Dream's finals games at home are being moved to State Farm Arena.
7: That's the home of the NBA's Atlanta Hawks and seats 17,000. More than three times the 5,000-seat Gateway Center Arena, the original Dream home court, now feeling the squeeze of fandomonia. The Dream alone says it's seen a 400% increase in season ticket members in the past 4 years. The WNBA also seen an uptick at the league's All-Star Game in July. Nearly 20,000 fans packed the United Center in Chicago. Michelle Franz in ABC News.
0: Dwayne Keefe D. Davis sentenced to 40 years to life for his part in orchestrating the 1996 murder of rapper Tupac Shakur.
8: Tupac Shakur's spirit would like everybody to know this is not over.
0: Former Digital Underground member Derek Lee Stanton, who says there were several people with Davis the night Tupac was killed, and he thinks they should all be put on trial. Sherry Preston, ABC News.
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5: From the Brainerd Now newsroom, I'm Zach Mahoney. Former federal prosecutors are questioning the timing of the raid on Ilhan Omar's Washington, D.C. home. Homeland Security investigation agents searched her home 22 days before Election Day, despite Justice Department norms against major investigations near an election when a case can wait. The Justice Department says agents had a judge-approved search warrant, but officials have not disclosed details of the investigation. Omar calls the search political targeting and says federal law enforcement is being weaponized against her. She says she will not be silenced. One Minnesota school is accounting for all of the state's 80 book bans. Northwood School in Cook, Minnesota removed the books last school year after parents objected to titles and library displays. The removed books include Charlotte's Web, a children's cookbook, and titles about racism, LGBTQ themes, and the Holocaust. The district says the books are pending review, but PEN America counts removals prompted by complaints as bans. Minnesota law bars schools from banning books solely because of their content. And Brainerd Public Schools is inviting district residents and community members to attend a series of upcoming informational meetings regarding the 2026 operating levy referendum. District leaders say they will present details on the proposed operating levy, discuss its impact on local schools and students, and answer questions directly from the attendees. Three meetings are scheduled across the district to accommodate residents. The first meeting will be Monday, October 19th at 6:30 at the Gitche Zibe Center for the Arts at Brainerd High School. A live stream and recording of this session will be available on the Brainerd Public Schools YouTube page. Another meeting will be Tuesday, October 20th at Nisswa Elementary School, and the third meeting will be Thursday, October 22nd at Harrison Elementary School. Those who cannot attend the meetings can learn more about the proposed levy and voting options online at ISD181.org/operating-referendum. I'm Zach Mahoney from the Brainerd Now newsroom.
14: Thank you, Zach. I'm Eric Grant with a look at your sports. ALCS is even at one game apiece after the Tampa Bay Rays took down the Guardians 3-1 in Game 2 from Tropicana Field. The best of seven series now shifts to Cleveland for Game 3 tomorrow. Elsewhere, NLCS heading to the West Coast for Game 3 where the Dodgers host the Brewers tonight. L.A. currently trailing the best of seven series 2-0. NFL announcing yesterday Montez Sweat has been suspended for 2 games for violating the league's PED policy. 30-year-old defensive tackle who has a defensive end has 2 sacks for Chicago over the first 5 games of the season will miss their next 2 games against the Falcons and Patriots. Vikings defensive coordinator and former NFL head coach Brian Flores' discrimination lawsuit against the NFL and some of its teams could have a smoking gun. Unsealed court documents include a coaching candidate profile from the search firm Korn Ferry that Flores' attorneys say is packed with racial stereotypes. The document appears to challenge Flores' intelligence while portraying him as an angry black man. T-Wolves preseason continues tonight as they host the Detroit Pistons at Target Center. Minnesota Wild taken down by the Jets 5-2 from Winnipeg last night. Kirill Kaprizov scoring both of the Wild's goals. He now leads the NHL with 8 on the year. Wild had won back-to-back games. They're now going to be hosting the St. Louis Blues tomorrow at Grand Casino Arena. Minnesota United FC hoping to secure at least a point in back-to-back games. The Loons return to action tonight visiting Colorado Rapids. And some Wednesday night lights in the Brainerd Lakes area. Some high school football for MEA break. Brainerd Warriors at home against the Alexandria Cardinals. That's a 7 o'clock kickoff. 6:45 pregame with Logan Vio and Conrad Engstrom on 1380 KLIZ. 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Your home for Warrior sports all season long. Crosby Irons and welcoming Rush City later on tonight. Little Falls hosting Melrose. Pequot Lakes, they're on the road up to Two Harbors. Pierce hosting Rockford. Pine River Bacchus, they're at home against Monoman. And Pillager welcoming Staples Motley. That's been a look at your sports. I'm Eric Grant. 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
10: We are expecting a partly sunny day today. The high around 54 degrees. Look for a light north breeze at 5. It'll become partly cloudy tonight, and late in the night toward dawn, there could be a shower developing. The low tonight, 34. Tomorrow then, cloudy skies. A morning shower possible up until about noon, then becoming sunny. The high about 55 with what light winds becoming west 5 to 15 and gusting to 25. Friday, expect a mostly sunny and breezy day. The high around 50 with a north wind at 5 to 15, but we could see gusts near 35.
5: We've got a northwest wind now currently at 8 with overcast skies. Our temperature is at 45.
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0: Ariana Grande, Hate That I Made You Love Me. It's the Morning Mess with Eric and Tess, 106.7 WJJY. It's 14 after 6, kind of a cloudy start to the day, but it should turn sunny.
1: It should, and it doesn't matter because you're going to be indoors anyway.
0: Yeah.
1: At the chili cook-off.
0: I will. Going to get all dolled up.
1: Yeah. Uh-huh. And it's going to be a fun day.
0: It really will.
1: And if I'm not mistaken, that chili should get going here pretty soon as we prepare for the United Way Chili Cook-Off. 11 to 1 today over at the Northern Pacific Center.
0: Yeah.
1: You pay your $10, go try all the chilies, vote for ours, and be on your merry way.
0: Right, and then easy. I think there's dessert included as well, I believe. So.
1: Chocolate ox, anyone?
0: Oh. The poor ox.
1: I know.
0: Just dipped in chocolate?
1: Whatever it takes.
0: Mm.
1: God, that place is amazing.
0: All right.
1: Okay.
0: Can't wait for that.
1: Can't go wrong. So anyway, yeah, make your plans for lunch today. You don't need to, you know, you can sleep in a little bit extra because you don't have to pack a lunch today. You'll just be swinging over there. Yeah, so hope you'll be there. Here this morning, though, first things first, we've got some stuff to take care of, including that cash call. 271-94.
0: Mm-hmm.
1: That's the amount to know if we cash call you this morning. Get up there, Twinkle Toes. Write it down somewhere, because if we call you, you know it. You win it. 271-94. Cash calls today brought to you by WW Thompson Concrete Products.
0: I'm also going to give the wacky wheel a spin. Maybe visit with Stu here in about a half hour. Got totally useless trivia, lost classic. We got some stuff to get to this morning. So.
1: Mm-hmm.
0: Stick around. Hopefully, maybe there's going to be a shred of entertainment as well.
1: Hopefully.
0: I don't know. We'll try to find some.
1: See.
0: It's the Morning Mess with Eric and Tess at 106.7 WJJY.
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0: Cat's Eye and Animal, 106.7 WJJY, Lakes Area's best variety. Morning Mess with Eric and Tess and the Northland Arboretum hosting its annual Haunted Trail Thursday, Friday, Saturday. It's this weekend, 7 to 9 each night. They've got low, high, and insane high scare at the Arb. One ticket includes a walk through the trail, and guests can stop at any scare levels. General admission tickets, $20 plus some fees. You could snag those at northlandarb.org. You can also buy a fast pass as well. You can bypass the line. And, just keep in mind, if you are heading out there, you are supporting the Northland Arboretum, the Central Park of the Brainerd Lakes area.
1: That's right. It's our own little Central Park right here in BLA.
0: With much less crime.
1: Yeah, exactly. It's really pretty out there.
0: It is.
1: And until this coming event, then
0: pretty scary.
1: Scary. Kind of scary.
0: Oh.
1: Yeah, it's going to be good, though. It's amazing the creativity that goes into these things.
0: And, oh, yeah.
1: Yeah.
0: Just throwing the idea out there and then... it seems like immediately the reaction is, oh, yeah, we can do that.
1: Uh-huh.
0: Really?
1: How?
0: How about this?
1: How?
0: Oh, yeah, we can do that.
1: Yeah.
0: Yeah.
1: People
0: give us a day. We'll get that up there. Really?
1: It's crazy. But y'all go have your fun out there, and I'll hear about it later.
0: Okay.
1: We got a forecast to get to next at JJY.
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0: I mean, look at your weather for Hackensack, Fort Ripley, all the Brainerd Lakes area.
1: Partly sunny skies are expected today with a high of 54, winds north at 5. Partly cloudy overnight, and late in the night some showers could develop, the low 34 with a calm breeze. Mostly cloudy Thursday, could be some showers in the first half of the day. Otherwise, we'll get up to around 55 degrees. Light winds will become west, 5 to 15, gusting near 20 and 25. And then Friday, mostly sunny, breezy once again. Our winds could gust to 35 Friday. Our high will be around 50.
0: We've got northwest winds now at 8, mostly cloudy skies. Our temperature is 45.
1: 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Latest now from Sarah Bareilles. 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

0: making innocent topics uncomfortable since 6 a.m.
1: So awkward.
0: Today's best variety, 106.7 WJJY. I'm here.

0: Maroon 5, 106.7 WJJY playing today's best variety. It's the Morning Mess with Eric and Tess. We're coming up on 26 minutes in front of 7 o'clock.
1: Yeah.
0: Week's kind of flying by when you take a day off.
1: It is. Or two.
0: Or two.
1: Which I'm going to be off tomorrow and the next day.
0: Big today. Plans or just kind of that's MEA, so you're going to spend some time with the kiddo?
1: I'm going to spend some time with my kiddo.
0: Nice.
1: I'm sure she's really excited about
0: that. I would imagine so.
1: Yeah, sure. Today, though, I'm excited. I get to go to the dentist.
0: You do?
1: I get to go see the docs a bit.
0: Miss No Cavity.
1: It's right. Although, you know, I've been partaking in some donuts lately, so might have to.
0: How would you feel if they came back today and were like, ooh, Tess, you got a couple of spots?
1: I'll be like, oh, this will be a new experience that I can talk about in your radio ad.
0: Oh, is that what you're going
1: to...
0: Okay.
1: But what I'll also be excited about is like, oh, it's okay. Tooth-colored fillings. Nobody has to know. I could lie and say, I don't have any...
0: I'm looking forward to this.
1: Yeah.
0: Yeah.
1: Sure am.
0: Always wanted one of these tooth-colored fillings.
1: Yeah. Let's talk about that. So, that is an option there. And I've never had braces either. So if they say, oh, you want to straighten out some of those teeth? Mm-hmm. Yeah, that Invisalign. You know,
0: right.
1: That they offer. So if I wanted to do that, I mean, there's so many things I could do and you would never know about it.
0: Absolutely.
1: The trip to Nisswa Smiles or Staples Smiles. Dr. Luke Walton, Dr. Christopher Clabo, Dr. Jessica Peterson, all of them. 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

0: 106.7 WJJY, today's best variety with Benson Boone, and sorry I'm here for someone else.
1: I don't know about you, but I'm going to be here for the chili.
0: Mm-hmm.
1: That's about it. So, big day today for the Lakeside United
0: Way. Has the brewing of the chili started yet?
1: I don't know. Is the chef here?
0: I don't know. Question. She might not be here yet.
1: I don't know.
0: It's kind of a big day.
1: Kind of big.
0: Really?
1: Really,
0: I mean, this is our coworker Lucy's first venture into making chili for the United Way Chili Cook-Off.
1: Uh-huh.
0: So the expectations are there that we come home with a trophy. I mean, that's bare minimum, I would say.
1: I would hope. This might be the year. You never know. You never know.
0: Should be. We will have $20 bills attached to every scoop of chili.
1: That's right.
0: As long as we can get that out of petty cash. He's not looking.
1: Uh-huh.
0: So.
1: That's right. Is he here today? I don't know.
0: No, probably not.
1: He was
0: not
1: here yesterday, so.
0: Well, then he's not
1: then
0: here
1: he's not going to be here today.
0: No.
1: Okay.
0: See you next week.
1: Okay.
0: Yeah.
1: Okay. Anywho, we encourage you to stop by Northern Pacific Center today between 11 and 2. It's your lunch break. That's what it is. Okay. Mm. Go support your community and enjoy some chili today at the Chili Cook-Off.
0: I noticed that yesterday was Tuesday, and I'm glad that I didn't say that.
1: Mm-hmm.
0: See you next week.
1: Yeah, right, exactly.
0: Week.
1: Next week.
0: See you next week.
1: You got it.
0: Yeah.
1: That's exactly what you were going to say.
0: Sure was.
1: Okay, and now we're going to say this. We will be back with your forecast with Stu Muck, our meteorologist, next to JJY.
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5: We welcome in JJY meteorologist Stu Muck back at it this morning. Hi, Stu.
6: Good morning, Eric. Morning, Tess.
7: Hey, Stu, what's shaking there, sugar plum?
6: Not much. Kind of quiet. It's good that way.
7: I know. I like quiet. Quiet is good. Quiet is my friend.
5: Stu's sugar plums are not shaken.
7: Mm, okay.
5: That's what
6: Here's
5: I gathered.
6: Mm. Yeah. Okay. Wow.
7: What are sugar plums?
5: I don't know. They have fairies, I've heard. But I don't know what sugar plums are.
7: Okay.
5: Great question. Squirrel. Yeah. Jeez.
7: Okay.
5: Bit of a cooler day today, Stu.
6: Yeah, nothing drastic. I mean, 57 is our normal high. We'll be just a little below that. Not quite as cool as yesterday. How about that? So still sounds like very fine early autumn weather. We're in for a real pleasant day with a cool front way off to the south from Ohio down to Missouri and even Oklahoma. And down in that boundary, that's where there's rain, Kansas, Missouri, southern Illinois. Nothing for us to be concerned with. I expect a fair amount of sunshine and just a bit of a cool day. Now, we aren't going to warm up in a big way. And in fact, what will happen is low pressure is going to move east on that front. That low is going to push out of the Rockies all around Colorado or so and head north, pulling that front back up to the north. And that's why we'll get a bit of a rain chance really late tonight or into Thursday. Well, I don't expect this to be a big deal. Trace amounts of rain, maybe a quarter inch. But that possibility building in as we head to Thursday morning could refire again late Thursday or Thursday night. Very light rain if we see it. A bigger factor will be winds get stronger. A little more breezy Thursday, call it windy Friday, and that's going to be ushering in cool air. So temperatures get and stay cooler right on through Thursday night on into the day Friday. Frost, maybe freezing Friday night as the winds diminish and the skies clear out. But already by the weekend, more sunshine, more mild temperatures, back to above normal already Saturday, further above for Sunday, and sounding very pleasant right into next week. So today, expect more partly sunny skies, the high 54, the north wind about 5. Partly cloudy tonight, a slight chance of rain toward daybreak. We drop to 34 with a calm breeze. Mostly cloudy, showers at least tomorrow morning. I'd expect the high at about 55 as winds become west, 5 to 15, even gusting to 25. And by Friday, mostly sunny, breezy, about 50. The north winds Friday, 10 to 20, gust to 35, and will diminish later in the day. We are cloudy and 45 right now. Winds are northwest at 8. The barometer, 30.15, and on the rise. And there's a minor fish feeding period, 10 to 11. A major, 4:15 to 6:15. A minor, 10:30 to 11:30 tonight.
5: Well, that's not bad. Just a little below normal today.
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5: Did you solve your sugar plum situation?
7: Yes. Well, I don't know, solved it, but I guess it's not what I was picked. I mean, okay. So when they say, you know, the dance of the sugar plum fairy, it's not a, I thought it was like a fruit of some sort.
5: Okay.
7: But it's not. It's as a type of druggie. I don't know what that is. What? It's a hard candy made into small, round, or oval shapes. The plum in the name, according to Wikipedia,
5: yeah,
7: of these confections does not always mean plum in the sense of a fruit, but rather their small size and spherical or oval shape. Traditional sugar plums often contain no fruit, instead being made of mostly pure sugar.
5: Wait a minute.
7: These candies are comfits. I don't know what that means. And then often surrounded by a seed, nut, or spice.
5: So
7: it's a sugary candy.
6: It's just candy.
5: Gone my entire life thinking that there was actually a sugar plum fruit.
7: I guess so.
5: And yep. There's not.
7: There's not. No.
5: It's a candy.
7: They look like gumdrops covered in sugar. That's what they look like in this picture I'm looking at. Yep.
5: Okay.
7: The menu for Henry IV of England's 1403 wedding feast included sugar plums, which were probably fruit preserves or suckettes.
5: Okay. Yeah. Yeah.
7: Mommy, could I have a suckette, please? I'd like a suckette.
6: Wow, she had to go there, didn't she?
5: Yeah, I figured one of us would. I'm glad that you did.
7: A cookbook from 1609, Delights for Ladies, describes boiling fruits with sugar, the most kindly way to preserve plums. We're not going to go here.
5: No.
7: I'm saved like a suckette.
5: No. The picture that I'm looking at from The Food Dictator makes them look a little bit different.
7: Oh, really?
5: Yeah.
7: Oh, okay.
5: And I'm just going to leave it up on the screen for you to look at afterwards.
7: Okay.
5: After our chat with Stu, because I have no appropriate words to describe what I'm looking at right now.
7: Okay. Well, the ones I'm looking at look very delightful and sugary and like a...
5: They do look sugary.
7: Mm-hmm.
5: It's just, yep. Yeah.
7: Okay, we'll just leave it there then.
5: I sure will.
7: Okay.
5: Okay.
7: Good stuff.
5: That is something new for me then. I actually thought it was a fruit that you could maybe buy at Whole Foods, but it's probably
6: go over to the fruit store and get some sugar plums.
5: Right.
7: Nope.
5: Okay.
7: You have to head on over to Fancy Pants instead, no?
5: Yeah.
7: I don't know. Okay.
5: Poor lady in New Hampshire. All she was going there, just into urgent care for a little treatment after suffering an asthma attack.
7: Yeah.
5: You know, occasionally you can be in urgent care, and it's one of those things where they run a test or two, and then we'll get back to you when we get the results in.
7: God.
5: They didn't get back to her. Forgot about her. Locked her in the building for the night.
7: It's not an overnight, all 24-hour urgent care?
5: No, it wasn't like an emergency room. It was a general urgent care with regular business hours.
7: Oh, how nice. And then just locked up the joint and said,
6: yeah, here she was.
5: They gave her a shot, told her to hang tight, and tight she hung. They never returned to the exam room. A half hour later, after she started getting a little bit restless, so she must have went close to closing time.
7: Yeah.
5: She said it seemed extremely quiet outside the room. She popped her head outside the door, and they realized that they forgot, or she realized they forgot about her. Locked up, turned out the lights, left.
7: And she was there for an asthma attack, so I don't know.
5: So
7: could have had an issue.
5: As soon as she stepped out of the room,
7: the alarms went off.
5: The alarm did go off. So she quickly called 911. Cops responded, and they rescued her. She's fine. She did not suffer another attack.
7: Thank God.
5: That's one of those things like, okay, you know that bill that you guys were going to send me? You don't get to send that to me anymore.
6: Nope. Yeah. No, not doing that.
7: I dare ya.
5: You write that one off.
7: Yeah.
6: They sent it.
5: I'm sure they did.
7: I bet they did. Yeah. And she probably
6: walked a collections warning letter right after it.
7: I'd walk that right back and go, yeah, about this? I don't think so.
5: Yeah.
7: I don't think so.
5: So, of course, the hospital / company has pointed right to the employees saying they dropped the ball. Rooms are supposed to be cleared and checked before closing.
7: Mm-hmm.
5: Which I would think maybe I've never been to an urgent care after hours, but I would maybe think that most of the doors would just be open. That would be kind of one of those, all the exam rooms, we're going to open the door and leave them open at night.
7: Maybe.
5: Just to make sure.
7: Yeah. I wonder if someone lost their job that day or it was like, okay, this is your warning.
5: Oh, maybe.
6: Might have been. I can speak from experience of a wife who works at a clinic.
7: Mm-hmm.
6: There probably was a warning and okay, fine.
7: Yeah.
5: Yeah, especially because the lady's all right. Had she suffered another episode or something like that.
7: That'd have been bad.
5: Once the cops got there. I mean, she'd have been in the right place. It's just that there would have been nobody there to treat her.
6: Right.
5: But she did say she probably won't be going back to that office.
6: I bet.
7: Probably not.
5: And the company has apologized.
7: Oh, I'm sure.
5: Saying the rooms are supposed to be checked and cleared before closing. Clearly, the employees dropped the ball.
7: Yeah. And now she's probably like, remember the Jelly of the Month Club? Or probably got a nice little fruit basket bouquet or something.
5: I mean, what she she should have hung out there for a couple more hours. I mean, because then there'd have been a little bit better of a story. But if it was just a half hour after they closed, like the cleaning crew probably hasn't even
7: come in yet. Yeah, right? She could have really given them a show.
5: Right?
7: Lay there, play dead, like freak them out, like happy Halloween. Oops.
5: Why? Play dead.
7: Play dead.
5: Okay, yeah.
7: That's where my mind would have gotten creative. Sure. And I'm going to take some Q-tips to go. That's right. I need some gauze.
5: Throw the Band-Aids in. All of them.
7: All of them. I'm out of here.
5: Empty all the drawers.
6: Uh-huh.
5: I'll take the gloves.
7: That's right. Size medium.
5: Yep.
7: And what do these do? No, I'm just kidding.
6: Those are probably all locked up when they left.
7: Oh, yeah. Those right. They secure. They checked but the patients, forget about them.
6: Who cares about them?
5: I have wondered occasionally. Now that for the most part, except probably gas stations, they all close at night.
7: Mm-hmm.
5: Like what, in a dressing room, just hanging out there?
7: Oh.
5: Or?
7: Like how, yeah.
5: There's got to be a couple of people that have thought about, I'm just going to.
7: Just see what happens.
5: Just going to hide back here through closing time.
7: See if they
5: catch me and kick me out. Oh, or just.
7: No, that's creepy.
5: Spend the night in the tent in the camping area.
7: Just me and this taxidermy bear.
5: Right.
7: We're just going to hang out.
6: Set up your little fire. It's all good.
5: Yeah.
7: See if this camping stove works.
5: Right.
7: Overnight. I got me a hot dog in the truck.
5: There's hot dogs over in the grocery section. Fine. Open up one of the little grills. Put it together.
7: Sure.
5: Yeah.
7: Why am I picturing? Never mind. Okay.
5: I think that'd be quite fun for somebody else other than me to do.
7: Other than you.
5: Yeah.
7: Yeah.
5: I want to do that, but yeah.
7: Where would be the ultimate place for you to do that?
5: Well, I mean, it would have to probably be
7: at a camping store like that, a big IKEA or a IKEA would be fun.
5: I think there's one not too far away from here that would be fine. Mm-hmm. You've got groceries and all the other things that you could just hang out at.
7: Heyday.
5: Yeah.
7: All right.
5: Could.
7: Stu, where would you go? Which store would you go hang out at? Spend the night.
6: I don't know. One with food.
5: I was going to say, it has to have food in it.
6: Well, yeah.
7: Cheese and beer store.
5: Well, there'd be plenty of cheese at the one I'm thinking about.
6: Then I'd be thirsty.
7: Well, I'm just saying, cheese and beer.
6: Yeah, no.
7: No, okay.
6: No.
5: Not a good combination for you, Stu?
6: I'm not a beer drinker.
7: Oh, all right. Whiskey and cheese.
5: That'd be tough.
7: That's nasty.
5: Yeah. Anyway. You could survive an overnight without whiskey or beer.
7: Yeah.
6: Yeah.
7: Ew.
5: Just full of cheese.
6: If there was good cheese and stuff to go with it,
7: Mm-hmm. Okay, so
5: you're not camping on any more, Tess?
7: No. I like my own bed. Thanks. I'm good.
5: Well, yeah.
7: What is this about the spooky contest once you drop? Wait a second.
5: Huh.
7: Being buried in a Pringles can.
5: All the Pringles one?
7: Yeah, what is this about? They just announced a contest. Once you drop it, it offers you the chance to be buried in a Pringles can urn. Yes? No?
6: Huh.
7: What?
6: No.
7: Yes.
5: No.
7: Just sign their will and testament to enter.
6: Ooh.
7: Uh-huh.
5: If you
7: once you pop, you can't stop.
5: Once you drop,
7: you will stop. Yeah. Why do people come up with these ideas?
5: I don't know, but I wonder if the top of the urn, if it secures better than the top of their Pringles cans.
7: No kidding.
5: Those things never stay closed, and I wonder if that's on purpose. Like, gosh, I can't get it closed here. I may as well keep it open and finish the rest of the canister.
6: Might as well eat them, otherwise they'll be soggy.
7: Oh, yeah. That's nasty.
5: Don't want them to go stale. Just going to sit here and hammer down the rest of them.
7: Well, if you want to enter, go to onceyoudrop.com, sign their will and testament, and then we'll see if you end up with that
5: onceyoudrop.com. Grief.
7: Wow.
5: Marketing 101. Uh-huh. Get them to talk about it. All Stu, right. We're going to talk to you in about an hour or so.
6: All right. We'll see you later.
5: Thanks.
7: Yeah. Oh, God.
5: It's 106.7 WJJY. Brainerd Baxter, Manhattan Beach.
8: From ABC News, I'm Sherry Preston. In about a half hour, we get a new look at where inflation stands in what will be the final consumer price report before the midterms. The numbers are expected to show inflation up another 3.6% year over year. ABC's Karen Waugh has more on how the president is responding to what Americans say is their number one issue, the cost of living.
9: President Trump in Alaska last night insisted gas and grocery prices will come down soon.
10: That war is going to end very soon, and when it does here, prices are going to come tumbling down. They already are.
9: But diesel prices spiking again. Just yesterday, the price that gas stations pay jumped as much as 30 cents per gallon because of refinery issues, coupled with new tensions in Saudi Arabia and in Ukraine, where President Trump's so-called energy ceasefire has yet to materialize.
8: Offices belonging to Saudi oil giant Aramco hit overnight in a Houthi strike on the company's headquarters. One official says the office of the CEO was among those hit. A ruling overnight regarding those banned news outlets from the White House.
11: A judge has again taken the side of media organizations targeted by President Trump. He's issued an order continuing to block the administration from banning CNN, MS Now, and Politico from the White House while the legal case proceeds. The White House says the ban was triggered by national security concerns.
8: ABC Sophie Flay. Pope Leo diagnosed with cancer following the removal of a nodule on his lung. ABC's Tom Sophie Burridge at the Vatican.
12: When the Pope announced that he had this abnormality, this growth on his lung, he said that it was discovered at an early stage, at an early phase. So, you know, that I think is one cause for optimism here. And we know that the cancer that he has, it is adenocarcinoma. It is the most common form of non-small cell lung cancer.
8: Dow futures pointing to a higher open. You're listening to ABC News.
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8: A former Massachusetts cop on trial for murder and accused of grooming a teenager, killing her when she got older. ABC's Hannah Batal explains.
17: New details emerging at the trial of former Massachusetts police officer charged with killing a pregnant woman he met when he was a teenaged cadet. Jurors heard a second day of testimony in the case against Matthew Farwell. He's accused of killing Sandra Birchmore in 2021 and staging it to look like a suicide. Prosecutors showing surveillance video from the night of her death.
18: The investigation continues into the death of 42-year-old Hassan Kareem after he fell from a roller coaster at Six Flags over Georgia this week. There's still no clue as to what caused the fall.
19: The restraint on this man became unlatched, according to these witnesses, and he was ejected out of his seat and tumbled all the way down. And in fact, according to investigators, his body hit multiple parts of the ride before he made it all the way to the ground. And in fact, according to investigators as well, as that was happening, because he hit multiple parts of the ride, people were injured as well.
18: ABC's Faith Abube at the park. Sotheby's is auctioning off a complete dinosaur species named Jody. It's nearly 20 feet long, 6.5 feet tall. It was once thought to be a young T-Rex. Further research, though, using DNA showed it wasn't a T-Rex at all, but an entirely new species. All 191 fossil bone elements up for sale later this month. Sherry Preston, ABC News.
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5: 5 minutes after 7, we've got an overcast sky, temperature of 45. Your full forecast, more news and sports after this from E.L. 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
24: From the Brainerd Now newsroom, I'm Zach Mahoney. The federal government is taking over Red Lake Nation's child welfare program after at least 8 children have died. The Bureau of Indian Affairs says the children face escalating danger from abuse, neglect, and malnutrition. The agency also alleges program staff failed to report neglect and returned children to unsafe homes. Red Lake's tribal council says it is cooperating with the BIA, but appealing the takeover. The BIA says the emergency takeover followed years of alleged neglect and a refusal to cooperate with federal authorities. Some Minneapolis residents are giving the federal government pushback after Minnesota Congresswoman Ilhan Omar's Washington, D.C. home was searched by federal agents. A group organized by the Council on American Islamic Relations held a rally Monday at Powderhorn Park Recreation Center. Most of the people attending the event support Omar and called the action a wrong move. Meanwhile, Homeland Security agents searched the Congresswoman's home early Monday. Federal officials say the action was part of an ongoing federal criminal investigation. Omar's office released a statement that the Congresswoman has done nothing wrong. She also said the search is an effort to target political enemies and weaponize federal law enforcement. And polling shows Amy Klobuchar leads Lisa DeMuth in Minnesota's governor's race. Klobuchar is getting 50% of polling compared with DeMuth's 41%. The poll finds fraud is the second most important issue in the race, but slightly more voters trust Klobuchar than DeMuth to address it. The survey of 800 likely voters was conducted October 5th through 7th and has a margin of error of plus or minus 3.5 percentage points. Election day is November 3rd. I'm Zach Mahoney. From the Brainerd Now newsroom.
5: Thank you, Zach. I'm Eric Grant with a look at your sports. The NFL announcing yesterday Montez Sweat of the Chicago Bears suspended 2 games for violating the league's PED policy. 30-year-old defensive end has 2 sacks over Chicago's first 5 games. He's going to miss the game this week against the Falcons and their next against the Patriots. The American League Championship Series even at one game apiece after the Tampa Bay Rays took down the Guardians 3-1 Game 2 from Tropicana Field. Best of 7 series now heads to Cleveland for Game 3 tomorrow. Elsewhere, National League Championship Series heading to the West Coast. Game 3, Dodgers hosting the Brewers tonight. L.A. currently trailing that best of 7 series 2-0. Minnesota Vikings defensive coordinator and former NFL head coach Brian Flores' discrimination lawsuit against the National Football League and some of its teams could be a smoking gun. Unsealed court documents include a coaching candidate profile from search firm Korn Ferry that Flores' attorneys say is packed with racial stereotypes. The document appears to challenge Flores' intelligence while portraying him as an angry black man. Timberwolves preseason continues tonight as they welcome the Detroit Pistons to Target Center. Minnesota Wild down by the Winnipeg Jets 5-2 last night from Winnipeg. Kirill Kaprizov scoring both of Minnesota's goals. He now leads the NHL with 8 goals on the year. Wild had won back-to-back games. They look to reset as they host the St. Louis Blues tomorrow at Grand Casino Arena. Minnesota United FC hoping to secure at least a point in back-to-back games. Tonight, they visit the Colorado Rapids. That match starts at 7. And high school football tonight, we've got MEA weekend coming up here, break. So some Wednesday night football games. Brainerd Warriors, they are welcoming the Alexandria Cardinals for a 7 o'clock game. It's a military appreciation night at Don Adamson Field tonight. Kickoff at 7, pregame starting at 6:45. 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Elsewhere, Crosby Ironton hosting Rush City, Little Falls welcoming Melrose, Pequot Lakes at Two Harbors, Piers at home against Rockford, Pine River Bacchus home against Minomin, and Pillager hosting Staples Motley. That's been a look at your sports. I'm Eric Grant. 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
1: Partly sunny skies expected for the Lakes area today. We should reach a high of about 54 degrees, north wind at 5. Partly cloudy overnight. Some showers could develop late in the night, more toward daybreak Thursday. Overnight low 34. Tomorrow mostly cloudy, a chance for some showers for the first part of the day. The high 55, it'll be a breezy one Thursday. More breezy Friday, in fact, mostly sunny. The high 50 with north winds gusting to 30 and 35.
5: We've got a cloudy sky this morning. Northwest winds at 7. Our temp is at 45.
1: It's 11 after 7. Now you're up to date on your news and information later. 106.7 WJJY.

0: 1067 WJJY, where is my husband? That is from Ray. It's 14 after 7. It's the morning mess with Eric and Tess. We are gearing up, what is it, a week from tomorrow? The big old B-Bay auction?
1: Yeah, it is.
0: Oh, we're rocking out. We are rocking out.
1: It's a real dirty one.
0: It is. Pequot sand and gravel. Mm. 5 loads or 70 yards. I wish I knew what that looked like and how much, like, I don't know.
1: Well, it's 5 dump trucks that hold 12 yards apiece.
0: Is that what it is?
1: Yeah.
0: 5 dump truck loads of gravel.
1: Yeah.
0: Oh.
1: Yep. Their trucks hold 12 yards, so they do 5 loads.
0: Wow.
1: 12
0: That's
1: times
0: a
1: 5,
0: lot.
1: 70. Yeah.
0: Holy cow.
1: It's really good.
0: $2,750 worth of gravel, and that includes being installed and compacted. So
1: yeah.
0: And our bidding starts at $1.
1: Installed is a very weird term.
0: Well, yeah.
1: Yeah, they're going to dump it.
0: And dump it and
1: they'll spread it for you, and then they're going to pack it down.
0: Well, that makes sense.
1: Yeah.
0: Jeez. Okay. I got to make some phone calls if people don't know about this. Okay. anyway, it starts next Thursday morning, the 22nd at 7 a.m. Bidding starts at $1, and it'll go till 7 p.m.
1: Yeah.
0: That's a really good deal.
1: It would really be nice to get your neighbor that has a freshly tarred driveway.
0: Yeah, that's real nice. Here's a gift for you.
1: Yeah. We'll have them compacted for you, too.
0: Mm-hmm.
1: Be great.
0: Right on top of your... No.
1: Yeah. No.
0: Anyway, if you want to go to shopebay.com and, you know, you can see the delivery information or call Pequot Sand and Gravel if you have questions, do that in advance.
1: Mm-hmm.
0: You should do that.
1: Great crew up there. Definitely worth it. And this...
0: Anything with Pequot in it has to be good.
1: Oh, is that right?
0: That's what I say.
1: Just ask the mayor.
0: Right? Just ask the mayor. Everything's grand. But anyway, that's an option for you. But keep in mind, that is next Thursday morning. So, yeah.
1: Yep. Starts at 7 in the morning, ends at 7 at night. There is a caveat to that. Any of the last-minute bidders that come in within the last minute, it does extend, I believe, 90 seconds. So, like, if you've got high bid going into, like, 6:59 and somebody comes in and rolls in with a last-second bid, you have an opportunity to up your bid as well.
0: So. Yes, we've always done that. That's how it's always been for our things like that. So, yeah. Okay. Anywho, mark on your calendar if you want to be part of that bid-in. And any questions you have before you get to that, contact Pequot Sand and Gravel ahead of time.
1: Excellent.
0: Hey.
1: It is now time to spin the wacky wheel of wonder. Get a contestant here at 828-1067. $15 to Von Hansen's is what we're going to be playing for this morning. So if you're interested in playing, feel free to pick up your phone. Give us a call at 828-1067. And we'll hopefully get you that prize to Von Hansen's. First, though, we've got some rules for you. Here they are.
2: I'm Donna Wombeck, Executive Director of Heartland Animal Rescue Team. Here are the rules for today's game. 1 win per household per month. You'll have 30 days to pick up your prize. And finally, please turn your radio down when you call. And remember, spay and neuter your pets.
1: Right.
0: We'll actually mail your prize to you, so just heads up on that one.
1: Okay.
0: Mm-hmm.
1: JJY, good morning. Who's this?
3: Morning. This is Catherine.
1: How are we doing, Catherine?
3: Very well, thank you. And you?
1: We are doing pretty good so far, yeah.
0: That's right.
1: Middle of the week. Hungry for some chili later on today for the United Way Chili Cook-Off, so life is grand.
3: Nice.
1: Yeah.
3: Mm-hmm. Nice. Mm-hmm.
1: All right.
0: Let's do it. Spin this bad boy. There it is. Nice sound there, Tess.
1: I was going to say, what was that?
0: Passing a stone, don't mind me.
1: Oh, just no big deal. Just a typical Wednesday. All right.
0: Okay.
1: Catherine, we're going to play
0: The match game. All right. We're going to give you that good old fill-in-the-blank situation. And we'll ask for your answer when we are ready for it. Let us write our answers down before you shout out any answer. And if you happen to match either Eric or myself, you will be winning that gift certificate for $15 to Von Hansen Meats, okay?
3: Okay.
0: Mm-hmm. All righty. Well, I just think it's appropriate that we start with...
1: You and appropriate?
0: Appropriate.
1: Oh.
0: Not inappropriate. It's appropriate that we start with chili blank. Chili blank. All right.
1: Mm-hmm.
0: Where are we going with this one?
1: I don't know.
0: Chili blank. We go like, we both look down like we're going to write something. Then we look at each other like, oh, crap, which one are you going to take?
1: Yeah.
0: Ah. Okay. Going with this one. I got mine. Don't you dare write mine down. Don't you dare. Don't you dare. Don't you dare.
1: Yeah, I've got mine, I think. I'm good with it.
0: You good?
1: Pretty confident. Yeah.
0: Okay.
1: Mildly confident.
0: All right. Catherine, we are mildly confident in our answers. Hopefully you have matched one of us. Catherine, what are you going to go with here this morning? Chili what?
3: Chili cook-off.
0: Chili cook-off.
1: Oh.
0: Oh.
1: Did you think like we were giving you the answer before the actual question?
3: I don't know.
1: Don't know?
0: What did you say, Eric? Because you looked very disappointed when she said that answer.
1: Well, cook-off crossed my mind, but I think my narrow-minded ability always thinks just one word, even though I know those are not the rules. It can be.
0: Okay.
1: I said chili powder.
0: Oh, that's a good answer.
1: Yeah, it's not bad. I mean, it's not chili cook-off. Do you have chili cook-off? Test?
0: No, I said chili beans. But chili cook-off did cross my mind, too, of course, because we were just talking about it. But I went with chili beans.
1: Yeah. I was thinking chili weather, too.
0: But that's a different chili.
1: Yeah. Oh, it's a different chili. Everybody has different chili.
0: Catherine.
1: Sorry, Catherine.
0: Your answer was like kind of a duh again, but
1: we're kind of duh too.
3: Well, that brings it up to 0-6 on the match.
1: Oh, well, you're nothing if not consistent.
3: All right, have a great day.
1: All right,
0: you too.
1: Thanks, Catherine.
0: Bye-bye.
1: 0-6. Okay.
0: Huh? How is that? And her answer is like
1: her answer was a good answer.
0: Of course, it is.
1: Yeah. We've let her down 6 consecutive times, evidently.
0: That's embarrassing.
1: That's what I gather from her comments. Not for her.
0: Not for her, for us.
1: Yeah. See if we can turn it around here. JJY, good morning. Who's this?
4: Lauren.
1: Hi, Lauren. How are you?
4: Good. How are you?
1: Doing pretty good.
0: Kind of embarrassed, but...
1: Let Catherine down. Hopefully we don't let you down, Lauren.
4: Okay.
1: All right.
0: Okay. Let's go with this one, Lauren. Fall... blank. F-A-L-L blank. Okay? Don't say any answers.
1: As opposed to what other fall were you going to try to spell?
0: I don't know.
1: Is there another way to spell it?
0: I'm just being clear because...
1: You didn't spell chili, but you spelled...
0: C-H-I-L-I.
1: Well?
0: W-E-L-L. No, this is fall. F-A-L-L. Fall blank.
1: This one's a bit tougher for me.
0: One comes right to my mind. I'm going to go with it. But
1: okay.
0: Well, now two do. Is the minute I write that down, another one comes to me. Poof!
1: Oh. You and that large brain of yours just never stops.
0: What's that look for, jerk?
1: I looked down immediately as soon as I said it, as to not give a look.
0: As you looked down, your cheeks came up with a smirk.
1: Yes, maybe.
0: A certain
1: fall blank.
0: Mm-hmm.
1: Ugh.
0: Mm-hmm. At least my brain came up with one. What's yours doing? Does not compute.
1: Got it. I've got the winner. Yeah, I got the winner here. All right, Lauren. Here we go. Fall blank.
4: I said fall.
0: Oh.
1: Oh, you said fall and then your phone broke.
0: Yeah. Fall what?
4: Colors?
1: Colors.
4: Yeah.
0: Great answer. Too bad it wasn't mine. I said fall festival.
1: Big brain came up with fall festival.
0: Shush over there.
1: Pipe Small down. Brain came up with fall colors.
0: Oh, look at you.
1: Yes.
0: Oh.
1: Yes. How good do I feel right now?
0: Well, I can't come back on that one because she said it too. So I cannot diss you because then I'd be dissing Lauren and I'm not going to do that.
1: Can't do that.
0: Nope.
1: Oh,
0: nicely done, Lauren. Way to go.
1: Way to go, Lauren. Good work.
4: Thank you.
0: Good one.
1: Yeah.
0: I was then going to say fall leaves, but Mm-hmm. All colors, close enough. That works. And yeah, you got the one for the win, Lauren. Congratulations. That $15 gift certificate to Von Hansen is coming your way, okay?
4: All righty, perfect.
1: All right.
0: Yeah, hold
1: thanks,
0: on the line,
1: Lauren,
0: for a moment, please.
1: There she is. There you go. All right.
0: Nice.
1: Fall festival.
0: Yeah.
1: It's not bad.
0: Well, because there's a few of those coming up, you know.
1: I mean, it wasn't great. It wasn't the right one. Look at me sitting here.
0: Sitting right here on the tip of my tongue. It's
1: Mr.
0: right
1: Know-it-all.
0: Here. It's right here, but I'm going to just let this
1: Your tongue's bleeding. I'm sorry.
0: Mm-hmm.
1: It's Teddy Swims at 106.7 JJY.

0: Teddy Swims and Mr. Know-It-All, 106.7 WJJY with today's Best Variety, 728. And, yeah, congratulations to Lauren. She had a little shout-out she wanted us to do afterwards. We kind of kind of need to give a little love to Kira and Bailey from the Pine River Bacchus girls tennis team.
1: From Pequot Lakes.
0: Pequot Lakes, I apologize.
1: Pequot Lakes.
0: Pequot, my apologies.
1: Come on now. Yes, her daughter and Bailey going to state for girls tennis, and it was awesome. I saw a little footage of them winning yesterday, and then they got going to state.
0: Nice.
1: So good luck, ladies. Take it home, girls. That's so cool.
0: Yeah.
1: So now we got to talk about heating things up because it's been cold outside, and if your furnace isn't working, you got to get that thing going because, well, you're going to need it either way.
0: Yeah, you will.
1: And maybe it's already kicked on and you're like, that doesn't sound right, or that something's not working right, or maybe you just want to ensure that it stays working correctly.
0: Yeah.
1: It's time to give a call to our friends up there.
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0: And weather check from McGregor, Longville, all the Brainerd Lakes area.
1: Partly sunny skies expected today and a high of about 54, north breeze at 5. Tonight, partly cloudy with a slight chance for some showers developing late tonight, more toward daybreak Thursday, but overnight low 34. Tomorrow then it'll be mostly cloudy and there could most likely or will most likely be some showers in the first part of the day. The high 55 with variable winds becoming west 5 to 15, gusting to 25. And Friday mostly sunny, breezy, the high 50. And those winds from the north will be at about about 5 to 15 and gusting to possibly 30 and 35.
0: Oh boy. All right. Northwest winds currently at 7. We've got a cloudy morning and 45.
1: JJY cash call at 271.94. That call will be going out after 8 o'clock. Before 8:30, so within the next hour, 271.94. 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

0: 106.7 WJJY, Lakes Area's best variety. Eric and Tess with you. It's the Morning Mess. And we've got Jeff Obricki from Tanner Motors on the line this morning. Hi, Jeff.
1: Yeah, good morning, guys.
2: How you doing?
1: I'm doing well. You know, at the top of the last hour, you were talking about the story about the woman locked in the urgent care after hours.
0: Yeah. Uh-huh.
1: Well, more than once over the years, I've been locked out after coming back from an extended test drive with a customer. And, you know, the door is locked, no keys to my car. And this is dating me, but back before cell phones and Uber, you had to walk to a payphone and hope you hadn't changed a call for someone to pick you up. You know?
2: Oh, yeah.
0: You ever wonder if they locked you out on purpose?
1: I'm pretty sure that was the case because, it doesn't normally happen three or four days in a row. But anyway, here we are. Tanner Motors, you know, we've got the October fall sell down. You know, across a complete lineup, stop laughing, Tess. I'm trying to do an ad.
2: Sorry.
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0: Yay!
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0: Word.
5: Good morning, Eric and Tess.
4: Hi.
0: How's your Wednesday going?
5: Pretty good.
0: Okay. You know, today is the annual chili cook-off over.
5: Yes, I've heard the rumors.
0: Yes. Mm. So we are, should be... smelling that soon, getting going.
4: You're
0: going
4: to smell something soon.
0: What the Rock is cooking?
4: That's exactly what
0: I thought you said. That should be good. So we're excited for that. And do we have a forecast we can get excited about, Stu?
5: Well, I think so.
0: Okay.
5: It's just fine. It's a great October weather pattern with temps today that will still be almost normal. How about that? We are going to be a little cooler for a day or two, nothing too drastic. And I expect there will be some warm-up for the weekend ahead. So there's some improvement. At the same time, there will be a little chance of precipitation we have to look at. And let's talk of a cool front that's dropped off to our south today. It extends all the way from Ohio back through Missouri down to Oklahoma. There's rain south along that boundary, but a low pressure center will eject out of the Rockies, pull that front north, and that low will head up toward Iowa or even southern Minnesota. And that brings in some rain chance, and that may happen very late tonight or into the day tomorrow. I'd expect, you know, if we get up to a quarter inch of rain, that'd be a lot out of this. Rain will be heavier further south, but we may get some. At the same time, once that low passes, winds become northwest and get a lot stronger. That happens heading into Thursday night, and that northwest wind will be quite strong, gusting up near 35 miles per hour or more, even into the day Friday. And it really will transport cold air in. So expect that Friday night, winds will diminish and the skies will be clear and it could get a lot colder. Frost, even freezing around here. The big word is, then it warms up. In fact, already by Saturday and Sunday, as sunshine returns, we push our way up to near 60 and into the 60s. Saturday and Sunday, that is, we get warmer, sounding very fine, right into next week. Mild weather will be continuing. So today, we expect partly sunny skies. Look for the high at about 54 and the north breeze about 5. Overnight, partly cloudy, a small rain chance toward daybreak. We drop down to 34 with a calm breeze. Mostly cloudy Thursday, showers in the morning. Clouds kind of stick around. It gets more breezy. 55 with the west winds 5 to 15, gusting near 25. And it stays breezy overnight, not into the day Friday. Mostly sunny Friday, only about 50. The north winds 10 to 20, gust near 35, and will begin to diminish as we head toward evening. Still cloudy now and 45. Winds are northwest at 7. the barometer rising at 30.16. There's a minor fish feeding period from 10 to 11, a major 4:15 to 6:15, and a minor 10:30 to 11:30 tonight.
0: Game on.
4: Woohoo.
0: Thanks, Stu.
5: Yeah.
0: Appreciate it.
4: We're going to have you watch your hound Memphis and his figure, especially today on National Pet Obesity Awareness Day. Yes, there's a day for everything.
0: Oh, no.
5: He's losing weight.
0: Why? How? What are you doing?
5: He's getting old. We cut back on the amount of food.
0: Oh, he must love
4: what?
0: You.
4: Jeez.
0: Aren't you supposed to spoil them when they get older? Or?
5: Yeah, well.
0: Were you advised by your veterinarian?
5: No, but I think he feels better. He's almost 10 years old. He doesn't need to carry a lot of extra weight.
4: Okay.
0: That's what we all say.
4: Sure.
5: Uh-huh.
0: Yet past the Oreos.
4: Yeah.
0: Okay.
4: That extra bacon going to go to waste? Really? Hate to throw it away.
0: Extra bacon?
4: Yeah, well.
0: I'd never heard of such a thing. I didn't
4: all right.
0: know.
4: Well, yeah, we're supposed to keep the eyes on our pets.
5: Okay.
4: For National Pet Obesity Awareness Day.
0: Do you have one that has a weight issue?
4: No. The cats are in full-on mouse mode.
0: Okay.
4: So they're at about the reasonable weight that they should be. And the dog, way too much energy that she couldn't put on any weight, I don't think.
0: Yeah. I got one that's, One is very, very slender. I think she was the runt of the litter. And then I got the one who does not miss a meal. And every time the food dish goes off, he's the first one running. And he's shaking plaster off the walls in the
4: basement.
0: We need
4: to watch out for him then today, of course.
0: Yeah, he's my big boy.
4: Mm.
0: Yeah.
4: They come in all shapes and sizes.
0: I still swear.
5: Oh,
0: They say they were brother and sister, but I don't think they were from the same litter, which is okay. I loved them both dearly, but I don't know if they were from the same litter.
4: Could be the same. They could still be brother and sister. A year later or so.
0: Oh, I don't know.
4: You don't know?
0: They were teeny tiny, the same little teeny tiny together, but...
4: Okay.
0: I don't know.
4: Okay.
0: It's very funny.
4: Well, no extra treats for the big boy then.
0: Oh, there are no treats. It's just...
4: No extra trees then.
0: He gets to eat first.
4: Well, maybe have him eat second.
0: You try to stop him.
5: Uh-huh.
4: Yeah.
5: My daughter puts out food on two separate plates for the two cats.
0: Mm-hmm.
4: How does that work?
5: They both eat, and then... The female quits, the male comes and eats the rest of it.
4: Oh. Uh-huh. Okay.
0: That's about it.
5: And yet the female is the fat one.
0: Oh.
4: Stu, you can't
5: say
4: that.
5: She's got a little head.
4: You can't call her that.
0: She's got a little head.
5: She's got a little, you see pictures, she's got a little head.
4: Huh.
5: She's got this big gut and a little head. It's like, what's wrong with you?
0: Fat cat with a little face.
4: I was going to say, for those that are just tuning in right at this moment, Stu's talking about a cat.
0: A cat, yeah.
5: No. Yep. Yes.
0: Mm-hmm. Yeah, that's sometimes how it rolls. Pulls, roly-polies. Nice.
4: Mm.
0: Okay, Reddit's latest question. What's something you can't prove, but you believe it 100%? Can't prove it.
4: Oh.
0: Huh? Like this one person said, when I use my great-grandmother's mixing bowl, I know that it makes my cookies taste better. Can't prove it, but you know it's true.
4: I believe that, too, without even knowing the grandmother in the situation. Just 100%.
5: Makes perfect sense.
4: You bet.
0: Mm-hmm. Another person said, birds swoop in front of cars for the thrill of it because they have wings. They can clearly fly higher. But they do it just for the thrill.
4: They're just playing games.
0: Uh-huh.
5: Yeah, could very well be.
0: Yep. Another person swears they can't prove it, but they know it's true that grass actually screams when you cut it. You just can't hear it because the mower is too loud.
4: Oh, is that what it is? Okay, the grass
5: screams. I like that
4: screams.
5: One.
0: Grass screams. Mm-hmm.
4: Hmm.
0: Another person on here said, I think Spotify makes their advertisements purposely super annoying, so you eventually break down and pay for premium just so you don't have to hear them anymore.
4: That would be genius.
0: Mm-hmm. Yes, again, can't prove it, but you believe it 100%.
4: Boy.
0: Do you have anything
4: I'm trying
0: like
4: to
0: that?
4: Rack my brain. I mean, I can't prove that the stoplight always changes to yellow as I'm coming up to it, even though there are no cars in the intersection waiting to go from the opposite direction.
0: But here you come.
4: Yep.
0: Your car has something on it that swears it's telling the light to change. Mm-hmm. Yeah.
5: It makes sure you get to stop.
4: I have to check out the brakes every time.
5: Uh-huh.
4: Yeah.
0: You got anything like that, Stu?
5: Well, I'm just, you know, there's a lot of sports going on right now.
0: Mm-hmm.
5: And the referees and umpires are always against your team.
4: Oh, yeah.
0: Right.
4: Yeah. My son was on that for game one of your Brewers. Oh, they just want the Dodgers to win. That's why they called the balk.
5: Yep.
4: Okay.
5: Yep.
4: Well.
5: That's it. I hear it from the old guys at the table in the morning.
4: I mean, I'm not going to lie. A Milwaukee-Cleveland World Series does not scream money to Major League Baseball.
5: No.
4: I mean, really, anybody coming.
5: A lot of fun.
4: Yeah, anybody coming out of the American League does not scream money to Major League Baseball. So having the Dodgers in the World Series again, although quite annoying to most sports fans or most baseball fans, would be a financial boom for Major League Baseball.
5: Yeah.
4: So I can see that to an extent. I think there's more of that that goes. I'm not calling shenanigans necessarily, but I would say, yeah, in professional sports, like if the referees know the coach is a good dude or they get along with them, I think subliminally they're
0: subconsciously
4: just maybe not making judgment calls against a certain team.
0: Like my left eye was blinking. I didn't see that.
4: Maybe. Yeah.
0: Yeah.
4: I don't know either.
0: Okay.
4: But yeah. Brewers are sitting in a pretty good spot, though I'm not a big fan of. It's my son has picked the Brewers
0: to go
4: to the World Series. So
0: good luck.
4: I've had to deal with two games of trash talking.
0: Oh, really?
4: Come on. Where do you get this from?
0: Where did he get this from?
5: Yeah, well,
4: talk to your mother about this. Oh, how dare you?
0: I can't prove it's true, but I do believe that might be incorrect. She's not the one.
4: Maybe not.
0: Prove it.
4: Maybe not.
0: But I'm just saying.
4: Maybe not.
0: Anywho.
4: Uh-huh. Yeah.
0: So, that's the way it goes. And Stu, we have to kind of get ripping and rolling here, but you enjoy the rest of your morning. Have fun at, well, no, we get to talk to you. No, we don't. We're done with
4: tomorrow.
0: You. Tomorrow. You guys can chat.
4: We will be
0: out of here. Okay.
4: Thanks, Stu.
5: All right. See ya.
0: See you, Stu.
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6: From ABC News, I'm Sherry Preston. Inflation accelerating again last month. Prices for nearly everything up, according to new numbers from the Labor Department. ABC's Jim Ryan takes a look.
7: The all items column in the Consumer Price Index for September finds prices rising 0.6% from August and 3.7% compared to the same month last year. That's well above the Federal Reserve's inflation target of 2%. Much of last month's increase is the result of soaring energy prices. Strip out the cost of food and fuel, and year-over-year inflation advanced a more modest 2.6% in September.
6: Catholics around the world are praying for Pope Leo now that the Vatican confirms he has lung cancer. ABC's Tom Sufi Burridge is in Vatican City.
8: The Pope's older brother, Louis Lou Prevost, telling ABC News he is also battling cancer. Prevost says he is currently in a clinical trial. Prevost saying, "Needless to say, it's been a nightmare between my current treatments and then adding the news of my brother's cancer." He says the family has been told the surgery was successful, but is still waiting for a final prognosis, adding, "Please keep praying for a good final outcome."
6: More than 500,000 people are without power in Ukraine after widespread Russian attacks, including on Kyiv. President Trump barnstorming the country with stops in Arizona, Montana, Georgia, Florida, and North Carolina in the coming days. All states he won in 2024.
9: Former President Obama now getting involved, too. I'll be honest with you. I never imagined some of the stuff that's been going on in our country lately.
10: The former president recording more than a dozen videos backing Democrats across the country.
6: ABC Chief White House Correspondent Mary Bruce. Iran's Revolutionary Guard says a cargo ship is sunk in the Strait of Hormuz after hitting a naval mine. The Iran-backed Houthi rebels striking the headquarters of Saudi oil giant Aramco, damaging the offices of senior executives, including the company's CEO. You're listening to ABC News.
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6: A remote work scam in Texas linked to North Korea has been broken up by the feds. ABC's Sophie Flay.
13: The FBI says it's broken up a North Korean scheme that put nearly 200 work laptops inside dozens of homes across Texas. Agents say each laptop served as a doorway for a North Korean posing as an American to infiltrate U.S. companies.
6: How it worked, a North Korean engineer would get a tech job using a stolen identity. A company laptop will be sent to a home in Texas where it would stay plugged in so the North Koreans could log in from overseas. Cornell University's Faculty Senate will begin deliberating a no-confidence resolution condemning the school's response to sexual violence on campus.
14: 1 month after allegations of a gang rape at a campus fraternity shook the Ivy League school, the resolution could mark the clearest rebuke of Cornell's leadership since the controversy began. Cornell's top brass is set to address the Faculty Senate and take questions before the debate begins. The formal vote on the no-confidence resolution will take place later this month. The debate comes 1 day after Cornell announced a series of changes to address sexual assaults on campus, including temporarily reporting incidents to the New York State Police and suspending fraternity parties for the rest of the year. Peter Harlamus, ABC News, New York.
6: What if the Democrats do win in a few weeks? They're talking about it. The party says they will begin right out of the gate, reinstating the Affordable Care Act tax breaks, reversing Medicaid cuts, and holding votes against the Iran war and the White House tariffs. Sherry Preston, ABC News.
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19: From the Brainerd Now newsroom, I'm Zach Mahoney. Former federal prosecutors are questioning the timing of the raid on Ilhan Omar's Washington, D.C. home. Homeland Security investigation agents searched her home 22 days before Election Day, despite Justice Department norms against major investigations near an election when a case can wait. The Justice Department says agents had a judge-approved search warrant, but officials have not disclosed details of the investigation. Omar calls the search political targeting and says federal law enforcement is being weaponized against her. She says she will not be silenced. One Minnesota school is accounting for all of the state's 80 book bans. Northwood School in Cook, Minnesota removed the books last school year after parents objected to titles and library displays. The removed books include Charlotte's Web, a children's cookbook, and titles about racism, LGBTQ themes, and the Holocaust. The district says the books are pending review, but PEN America counts removals prompted by complaints as bans. Minnesota law bars schools from banning books solely because of their content. And Brainerd Public Schools is inviting district residents and community members to attend a series of upcoming informational meetings regarding the 2026 operating levy referendum. District leaders say they will present details on the proposed operating levy, discuss its impact on local schools and students, and answer questions directly from the attendees. Three meetings are scheduled across the district to accommodate residents. The first meeting will be Monday, October 19th at 6:30 at the Gitche ZB Center for the Arts at Brainerd High School. A live stream and recording of this session will be available on the Brainerd Public Schools YouTube page. Another meeting will be Tuesday, October 20th at Nisswa Elementary School, and the third meeting will be Thursday, October 22nd at Harrison Elementary School. Those who cannot attend the meetings can learn more about the proposed levy and voting options online at isd181.org/operating-referendum. I'm Zach Mahoney from the Brainerd Now Newsroom.
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0: When summer's heat becomes too much to bear, a glass of ice-cold lemonade is a welcome relief. But what tens of thousands across Ohio have learned is that lemonade can provide a different sort of relief as well. For 8 years, children's lemonade stands pop up all over the city in July as part of the annual fundraiser that has to date channeled $5 million worth of gifts and necessities for children facing economic hardship or prolonged stays in the hospital battling illness. It all began with Peyton Obert's hope that she could raise enough money through a lemonade stand to get toys into the hands of children in a hospital, a simple act of support that she herself benefited from immensely when she received a teddy bear from a charity that works with children's hospitals. The teddy bear helped her through a difficult time at just 18 months old, and she kept it close even afterward. When she turned 8, she began to feel like she, too, could support children facing hardships, and so she started Peyton's Lemonade Stand. She raised $768 in 2018, all of which went toward purchasing toys for other kids. As summer of 2019 came around, Obert decided again to put up the stand. This time, however, the proceeds multiplied tenfold compared to the years before, courtesy of community interest in her endeavor around her home city of Cincinnati. In 2020, as COVID-19 and the resulting lockdowns and mandated business closures imposed hardships on millions, the now 10-year-old Obert expanded her lemonade stand through the launch of Peyton's Pals, a charity-powered network that saw 8 lemonade stands go up around Cincinnati and in Kentucky that together raised $35,000 in cash and toy donations. A year later, Peyton's Lemonade Stands became the nation's newest registered 501c3, which organized 100 young people to set up 30 lemonade stands for the purpose of channeling community support and resources to children in need in the state and beyond. The nonprofit cashed $60,000 on the big day, $80,000 the year after, $100,000 in 2023, and $125,000 in 2024, all while accumulating more and more community support from fire departments, schools, Girl Scouts of America troops, local businesses, sports teams, and others. Long gone are the days where help only arrives in the form of a teddy bear to a child in a hospital bed. Peyton's Lemonade Stand provides assistance to children and their families struggling in Cincinnati and across the nation for any reason. They still distribute toys, but now also food, clothing, books, and school supplies. In 2025, 100 lemonade stands were erected across Indiana, Ohio, and Kentucky, which together raised $150,000 in just 3 hours, with Peyton's Lemonade stands turning into Peyton's Lemonade Fairs in many instances. The 2026 edition raised $170,000, with stands opening up now in West Virginia, Baltimore, and New Mexico.
4: Wow, that's crazy.
0: One little girl's idea.
4: Yeah.
0: There you have it. Good for her. That's your happy headlines here on this Wednesday. We'll have your forecast here in a moment. First, though, Eric Grant in with his sports shorts.
4: ALCS, even at one game apiece after the Tampa Bay Rays took down the Guardians 3-1 in Game 2 from Tropicana Field. Best of 7 series now moves to Cleveland for Game 3 tomorrow. Elsewhere, NLCS heading to the West Coast. Dodgers hosting the Brewers for Game 3 today. LA currently trailing that best of 7 series 2-0. Vikings defensive coordinator and former NFL head coach Brian Flores' discrimination lawsuit against the league and some of its teams could have a smoking gun. An unsealed court document includes a coaching candidate profile from the search firm Korn Ferry that Flores' attorneys say is packed with racial stereotypes. The document appears to challenge Flores' intelligence while portraying him as an angry black man. The Timberwolves preseason continues tonight with a matchup against the Pistons at Target Center. Wild lost to Winnipeg 5-2 last night. Kirill Kaprizov scoring both goals. He now leads the NHL in goals with 8 on the year. They get back at it. They host the St. Louis Blues tomorrow at Grand Casino Arena. And some Wednesday night football before MEA break. The Brainerd Warriors hosting Alexandria tonight, Military Appreciation Night. 7 o'clock kickoff, pregame 6:30. Logan Veo with the call on your home for Warrior Sports. 1380 KLIZ, The Fan, 105.1 FM. Elsewhere, Crosby Ironton welcoming Rush City, Little Falls at home against Melrose, Pequot Lakes up at Two Harbors, Piers hosting Rockford, Pine River Bacchus welcoming Monoman and Staples Motley traveling to Pillager. It's been our look at your sports. I'm Eric Grant. Stu's weather after this from Discover.
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5: Partly sunny skies today. That high near 54 with the north breeze about 5. Partly cloudy tonight, a small rain chance toward daybreak, down to 34 with a calm breeze. Some showers Thursday, at least through the morning, mostly cloudy, about 55. Winds become west and get gusty, 5 to 15, gusting to 25. Mostly sunny Friday, about 50. That north wind still gusting near 25 and 30. I'm JJY meteorologist Stu Mock.
4: Thank you, Stu. We've got a northwest breeze at 6, overcast skies, and a temperature of 45.
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0: 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We'll make that call here in just a few minutes. Right now, though, Miss Tess Taylor.
1: Yeah.
0: You've been visiting Lakes Area Cosmetic Bar.
1: I know.
0: For a good chunk of time now.
1: Can you tell?
0: Yes.
1: Lakes Area Cosmetic Bar, Med Spa and Wellness. I'm telling you, while I was over there at that event last week, mm-hmm. I picked up her new brochure of products okay. and services. It has gotten large. And if I sat here and read to you all of the services, Botox, Jeuveau, dermal filler, lip filler, lip flip, full face contour, lift and sculpt, full neck contour. They even have the butt lift. 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Then that's just the first page.
0: Oh.
1: Okay. Then you flip it. They have the laser treatments, intense pulse light.
0: We call that the IPL.
1: Yes, they do. 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
0: they
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0: Really?
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0: Right.
1: That's just touching the tip of the iceberg. This is what it's all about.
0: Uh-huh.
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0: Absolutely.
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0: All right, here we go. It is time for the cash call.
1: $271.94 is the amount we're going to try to give away right now. Did you hear me? Did you? Hello? This thing on?
0: Yeah.
1: $271.94. We are coming to the phones to make our cash call right now. 1067 WJJY.

0: 1067 WJJY from Hillary Duff. That is mature, Eric.
1: It's not one of the words that we would use to describe any of our coworkers this morning.
0: At that moment.
1: No.
0: Okay, anyway.
1: And you walk into a conversation halfway through and you only hear part of it?
0: You had to be here yesterday to understand that.
1: No, I wasn't. That's why I didn't understand it.
0: Not, and it's very funny, and I wish we could share it, but we can't. Yeah. It's not in context. Anyway, let's talk about this cash call, because we didn't give away any money.
1: No.
0: That we all understand. But now we put in more money, okay?
1: We do. That's what we do. Zeke's got more money for the midday cash call after 10 this morning. He's going to try to give away $273.19. 27319 is the new cash call total. And again, today it's being brought to you by WW Thompson Concrete Products. So Zeke has that cash call after 10 o'clock this morning. And let's see here. We've got weather coming up plus totally useless trivia. Yeah, we got a lot to get to yet. It's the morning mess at 106.7 WJJY.
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1: And look at that weather from Manhattan Beach, Garrison, all the Brainerd Lakes area.
0: Could see a little sun today. They are calling for a partly sunny day. The high 54 with a north breeze at 5. It'll be partly cloudy overnight and toward daybreak, a slight chance for a shower to break. The low 34. Showers possible up until noon, then Thursday. It'll be mostly cloudy Thursday with a high of 55. Winds become west, gusting to 20 and 25. And Friday, mostly sunny, breezy. The high about 50 with north winds gusting to 30 and 35.
1: We've got northwest winds at 6. Cloudy skies still. And we're stuck at 45.
0: Once again, we want to remind you to stop by the Northern Pacific Center today between 11 and 1 for the United Way Chili Cook-Off. It's going to be hopping over there. $10 at the door. You'll get your little cup. You can go around and try all the chilies. Vote for your favorite, all while supporting the United Way and the programs that can help your friends and neighbors right here in our area. It's going to be a lot of fun and a delicious way to spend your lunch hour. Chocolate Ox providing the desserts as well. So we have to see a lot of folks over there. Come and support the United Way.
1: Yeah.
0: Hey?
1: Okay.
0: All right. Totally Useless Trivia coming up in a moment. First, we're going to rock your body with Justin Timberlake, 106.7 WJJY.

0: do something. 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Morning Mess with Eric and Tess, 22 minutes in front of 9 o'clock.
1: Yeah.
0: I went in and snooped on the chili.
1: Oh, yeah?
0: Is it looks good.
1: Does it?
0: Looks real good. Okay. The spices were sitting out, so I
1: got a little idea.
0: Can replicate
1: out.
0: That now.
1: Oh.
0: Smells delicious.
1: Your eyes are like sparkling, yum.
0: I wanted to do the dip the finger in to see how warm it was, but I didn't. I didn't.
1: God,
0: or did I? No, I didn't.
1: You didn't. You know better.
0: Do I?
1: You didn't.
0: Really?
1: You didn't.
0: I did not.
1: I can tell you're eager little beaver over there, though.
0: Easy, Tiger.
1: Yeah.
0: Jeez.
1: No, I said beaver.
0: I know.
1: Okay.
0: I know you did. Okay.
1: Okay.
0: Yeah, we've been gambling all morning long here.
2: Useless fact.
0: It is time to play Totally Useless Trivia.
1: Okay, where did my question go quick?
0: I don't know. We've got a certificate to the Pizza Ranch that could be yours if you're the first caller in with the correct answer to today's trivia question.
1: Okay.
0: 8281.

0: this tattooed on their body. What is it? What is it? I said, what is it? 8281067.
1: 14% have this
0: tattooed on their body. What is this?
1: All right, caller one.
2: Hi, I was wondering if it has happened to be tribal tattoos by chance.
0: Tribal tattoos? No, it is not. That's a good guess, though.
2: Oh, okay.
0: Thank you.
1: Thanks.
0: Oh,
1: well,
2: thank you. Have a good day.
0: You too. Thank you. Thank you.
1: Uh-huh.
0: Not tribal. Thank you.
1: 8281067. If you've got a guess for us, caller number two.
3: Would it be your pet?
1: Pet.
0: Your pet. That would be it.
1: Yeah.
0: Ah. Very good. Yes.
1: Wow.
0: This sounds like Sue.
3: Yes, it is.
0: Hi, Sue. How you doing?
3: Good.
0: Sue, do you have your pet tattooed on you?
3: No, I don't.
0: Do you have
3: We've
0: any?
3: Had several pets, so it'd be quite a few.
1: Right, you'd be a canvas by now.
0: Or a pet lodge.
1: It could be.
0: One of the two.
1: Huh.
0: Oh, goodness.
1: All right.
0: Do you have tattoos, Sue?
3: No, I don't.
0: No?
1: Okay.
0: Eric, you don't have tattoos, do you?
1: I don't, no.
0: Oh, man. Okay.
1: No.
0: Neither.
3: A lot of people do, though, that's for sure.
1: They do, yeah.
0: I got to get one. It's on the bucket list.
1: Is it really? Okay.
0: I wasn't such a wuss. I'm such a wuss.
1: Nah, you'll be fine.
0: I know. I'll be fine.
1: Mm-hmm.
0: I can do it. Anyway, Sue, you've got the gift certificate to the Pizza Ranch coming your way, so watch for that. I know we have your information, so okay.
1: Thanks, Sue.
3: Sounds good. Thank you.
0: Yeah, all right. Thanks.
1: Bye.
0: Yeah, their pet.
1: Hmm.
0: Trying to think if I know anybody.
1: 14%
0: of people who have tattoos have a tattoo of their pet on them. Mm-hmm.
1: Not necessarily just the pet name, but
0: the pet.
1: An image of the pet.
0: It just says the pet. Yeah.
1: Huh.
0: Yeah. Here's my snake Harry. I have him wrapped around my arm. Here's my chinchilla Bruce. He's over on this side.
1: Your snake Harry?
0: Yeah.
1: Gosh.
0: He's an anaconda.
1: You're just trying to get us fired, aren't you?
0: What do you mean?
1: You already have the next several days off.
0: What?
1: Now you're just trying to make it so everybody has several days off?
0: I'm just trying to give you a day off.
1: Okay.
0: I
1: had one yesterday.
0: You did.
1: So I think I'll stick around if that's okay. So you can put that pet snake Harry away.
0: What are you talking about?
1: Yeah. What am I talking about?
0: Get mad.
1: My guess was going to be somebody's name.
0: Oh, yeah, no.
1: But no.
0: No.
1: Their pet.
0: Yeah.
1: Pet, okay. No. So what are you going to get tattooed on you, Tess?
0: My daughter's name.
1: Oh.
0: Mm-hmm.
1: Okay.
0: Yep.
1: Not her face? Why not?
0: No.
1: Come on.
0: I just want something small and dainty.
1: No, nice little sleeve. Just, yeah.
0: No.
1: Yeah.
0: Although it would be beautiful.
1: It would.
0: I just want something small.
1: Sure would.
0: Name.
1: Okay.
0: Maybe with a cross. I don't know.
1: Well,
0: I'm thinking about
1: it. We can get a sharp enough pen here. We can make that happen if I push down hard enough.
0: Yeah, sure. Come on over here. See where that gets
1: you. How do you spell that? Three L's?
0: Mm. Yeah. No regerts.
1: Okay.
0: Anyway.
1: All right. Totally useless trivia done. Congratulations, Sue. She's going to be heading over to the Pizza Ranch, and you're going to be listening to the latest from Ash. It's called Stop the Wedding at JJY.

0: is Ash and Stop the Wedding, 106.7 WJJY, today's best variety morning mess with Eric and Tess. 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
0: And checking in with that weather for Deerwood Ideal Corners, all the lakes area.
9: Partly sunny skies today, that high near 54 with the north breeze about 5. Partly cloudy tonight, a small rain chance toward daybreak, down to 34 with a calm breeze. Some showers Thursday, at least through the morning, mostly cloudy, about 55. Winds become west and get gusty, 5 to 15, gusting to 25. Mostly sunny Friday, about 50. That north wind still gusting near 25 and 30. I'm JJY meteorologist Stu Mock.
0: Thanks, Stu. We've got a northwest wind at 6, overcast skies. We are up to 46.
10: Whoa, dang.
0: I know.
10: Okay.
0: It's great.
10: All right.
0: Lost classic this morning.
10: Mm-hmm.
0: Birthday list. Found him. There he is. He's been there for the last 68 years.
10: Oh.
0: Well, maybe not on the birthday list, but I mean, he's had 68 birthdays, including today.
10: Okay.
0: He is Thomas Dolby.
10: Oh.
0: And we are blinded with science.

0: Thomas Dolby, 68 today.
1: Woo! Happy birthday.
0: Yeah.
1: Lost classic.
0: Right.
1: Okay. Nice one. You're doing 80s this weekend, aren't you? Because
0: I guess so.
1: Someone's not going to be here. That'd be me.
0: Well, I guess I am.
1: Thank you.
0: Thanks for the notice.
1: You're welcome.
0: Yeah. I'll do the 80s show Saturday night, thanks to Minnesota Truck Headquarters. Absolutely.
1: Okay.
0: Sure.
1: I'll thank them for for you doing it too then.
0: Yeah.
1: Thanks, Minnesota Truck Headquarters.
0: No place I'd rather be.
1: It's a fun show.
0: It really is. I remember.
1: Okay.
0: It's
1: good times.
0: Good stuff. Five full hours starting at 7 o'clock Saturday nights.
1: Right here.
0: We hope you'll tune in.
1: Okay.
0: It's 106.7 WJJY.
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1: All right, you little sugar plums. Thanks for joining us here today. And
0: I left it on the screen for you to look at when you come over here.
1: Oh, good. So, I'll come over there because I need to see what you were looking at because mine looked good and you're saying yours are questionable.
0: Well, this one could use some Velcro. We'll just say that as an inside joke.
1: Oh, really?
0: Yeah.
1: Okay. Well,
0: sure.
1: We'll go with the Velcro. And
0: okay.
1: That's right. Okay.
0: Be back at it tomorrow, or at least a half of us will.
1: All right. Well, thanks for coming.
0: You enjoy your time off.
1: I will. Thank you very much.
0: Monday, you're back.
1: I will.
0: Wait a minute. Okay.
1: Yeah, I'll be back Monday.
0: You're back Monday. I'm off Monday, so.
1: Oh, really?
0: Yeah.
1: Oh.
0: Sure.
1: Well, we'll see you when I see you.
0: Right.
1: Sure.
0: All right. Talk tomorrow.
1: Okay, bye.
0: Bye.
2: Here we go. Today's best variety. I just love it. 106.7 WJJY Brainerd Baxter. From ABC News, I'm Sherry Preston. The Vatican has issued a statement saying Pope Leo had a restful night following surgery at a Roman hospital. ABC's Tom Sophie Burridge is at the Vatican.
3: We got a much more detailed statement from the Vatican, a much more significant statement, which revealed the diagnosis of lung cancer. It also said that part of Pope Leo's right lung had been removed during that surgery.
0: Hmm.
3: It said that the surgery had gone to plan. I think that's important to underline, and that there were no complications.
2: The Vatican statement saying doctors are not currently speaking of chemotherapy or any other treatments pending the results of other tests. Overnight, a federal judge extended an order blocking President Trump's ban on reporters from three news outlets from the White House. The judge ruling that CNN, MS Now, and Politico are likely to succeed in their constitutional free speech and due process claims. President Trump on the stump in Alaska, remarking about inflation and prices following the war.
4: Everything went up. You know, they blame me. They caused the highest prices in history, and then they start screaming, affordability, you know? In other words, every time they want to try and get me, they say, affordability, sir.
2: Labor Department today will release consumer price numbers on affordability for September. Analysts expect they were up another 3.6% compared to a year ago. We now know the name of the man who fell from a Six Flags Over Georgia roller coaster Monday. He is 42-year-old Hassan Kareem, who was at the park with his family.
5: We've seen several social media posts where people are just talking about how this was a man who was a family man. He loved life and he loved his students and he just was such a joy to be around, and it's just such a tragic end to his story.
2: ABC's Faith Abube. The park still investigating witness accounts saying the man became unlatched while on the Goliath roller coaster, his body hitting multiple parts of the ride before falling to the ground. You're listening to ABC News.
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12: From the Brainerd Now Newsroom, I'm Zach Mahoney. The federal government is taking over Red Lake Nation's child welfare program after at least 8 children have died. The Bureau of Indian Affairs says the children faced escalating danger from abuse, neglect, and malnutrition. The agency also alleges program staff failed to report neglect and returned children to unsafe homes. Red Lakes Tribal Council says it is cooperating with the BIA, but appealing the takeover. The BIA says the emergency takeover followed years of alleged neglect and a refusal to cooperate with federal authorities. Some Minneapolis residents are giving the federal government pushback after Minnesota Congresswoman Ilhan Omar's Washington, D.C. home was searched by federal agents. A group organized by the Council on American-Islamic Relations held a rally Monday at Powderhorn Park Recreation Center. Most of the people attending the event support Omar and called the action a wrong move. Meanwhile, Homeland Security agents searched the Congresswoman's home early Monday. Federal officials say the action was part of an ongoing federal criminal investigation. Omar's office released a statement that the Congresswoman has done nothing wrong. She also said the search is an effort to target political enemies and weaponize federal law enforcement. And polling shows Amy Klobuchar leads Lisa DeMuth in Minnesota's governor's race. Klobuchar is getting 50% of polling compared with DeMuth's 41%. The poll finds fraud is the second most important issue in the race, but slightly more voters trust Klobuchar than DeMuth to address it. The survey of 800 likely voters was conducted October 5th through 7th and has a margin of error of plus or minus 3.5 percentage points. Election day is November 3rd. I'm Zach Mahoney from the Brainerd Now Newsroom.
1: And we have a look at your forecast from meteorologist Stu Muck after this from Discover.
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14: Partly sunny skies today, that high near 54 with the north breeze about 5. Partly cloudy tonight, a small rain chance toward daybreak, down to 34 with a calm breeze. Some showers Thursday, at least through the morning, mostly cloudy, about 55. Winds become west and get gusty, 5 to 15, gusting to 25. Mostly sunny Friday, about 50. That north wind still gusting near 25 and 30. I'm JJY meteorologist Stu Muck.
1: And with a cloudy sky right now and a light northwest breeze at 5 here in Brainerd-Baxter, our temperature at 45 degrees. 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

1067 WJJY. It's Chemical. That's what that is, or the name of that one anyway, from Post Malone. I'm Tess Taylor, and now Cameron Whitcomb's Kingdom of Fear. JJ.

0: 106.7 WJJY, today's best variety, stupid song from Olivia Rodrigo. I love it. I'm Tess Taylor. Hello, and thank you for making JJY part of your morning. We appreciate it. And you know what else you'll appreciate? Are the great deals that you will find by shopping on BBay. 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
0: Partly sunny skies expected to develop today. Let's hope for that. 54 our expected high. Tonight, partly cloudy. Late in the night, some rain possible. The low, 34. Morning showers. Otherwise, tomorrow, mostly cloudy with a high of 55. And Friday, mostly sunny and breezy. The high, 50. And winds will be from the north and could gust near 30 and 35. Right now, we are looking at a northwest breeze at 5. Our pressure has been rising, 30.20. And we're still at 45 degrees here in Brainerd-Baxter. 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

0: 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It'll happen. 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
0: Lake Hubert, Onamia, and all the Brainerd Lakes, listen up. It's your forecast from JJY, meteorologist Stu Muck.
9: Partly sunny skies today, that high near 54 with the north breeze about 5. Partly cloudy tonight, a small rain chance toward daybreak, down to 34 with a calm breeze. Some showers Thursday, at least through the morning, mostly cloudy, about 55. Winds become west and get gusty, 5 to 15, gusting to 25. Mostly sunny Friday, about 50. That north wind still gusting near 25 and 30. I'm JJY meteorologist Stu Muck.
0: Still kind of a dark day, but we're looking for more sun as we continue through it. Fingers are crossed. Our winds are from the north-northwest at about 5 to 8 miles per hour, and our temp at 46. Here's Sabrina Carpenter, Man Child, 106.7 WJJY.

0: 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Today's best variety, David Guetta and Bebe Rexha. I'm good. Well, a little bit over an hour, 11 o'clock. That's when they're going to open up the doors to the Chili Cook-Off over at the Northern Pacific Center here in Brainerd. 11 until 1, they'll be serving up the chili in support of the Lakes Area United Way. Community Heroes is the theme. So, we'll see what people have come up with to decorate their booths. You can go over, vote for your favorite chili, and we'll see what the judges say about the creativity, too. It'll be fun. So spend your lunch hour, your lunch break over there with us, please, and vote for our chili, okay? Please? We'll see you there at the Northern Pacific Center. The United Way Chili Cook-Off underway today. 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

It's Bruno Mars, Treasure, 106.7 WJJY. I'm Tess Taylor. That's going to wrap it up for me for today and actually for the rest of the week. I'm taking a few days off and I'll be back with you again on Monday for the morning mess. Enjoy the rest of this week. We'll see you over at the Chili Cook-Off, God willing. And enjoy the rest of it, okay? Please, for the rest of the day, to each other be kind. I'll leave you with Benson Boone.

Ed Sheeran with Justin Bieber, 106.7 WJJY. Today's best variety. Hey there, good morning, happy Wednesday. Zeke hanging out till 3 o'clock today, spinning the best tunes in the BLA. Looking at partly sunny skies and 54, high of 55 and showers tomorrow. Full look at that JJY weather forecast on the way, plus some great tunes to keep that workday rolling. Sheryl Crow, Alex Warren, Taylor Swift. Here's Somber on 106.7 WJJY. Good morning. It's the

0: Alex Warren on 106.7 WJJY, today's best variety. 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
19: I'm meteorologist Rodney Price. A partly sunny afternoon with light north winds and high temperatures in the mid-50s. Tonight, partly to mostly cloudy skies, a few showers late, mid-30s. Have that rain gear handy for Thursday with a chance of showers, breezy, and mid-50s. 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Currently 44 degrees.

It's 106.7 WJJY, today's best variety. Found another sign here of how tough participation numbers are getting for some smaller Minnesota schools in terms of athletics. Ortonville High School says it's not going to play a full girls varsity basketball schedule this winter because there simply aren't enough players for a full varsity season. Now, the program isn't shutting down. The girls will still practice. They'll have coaches. They'll keep that program going. They're going to play a reduced schedule of games designed more around development this season. The school says the goal is to build confidence, keep kids interested, and hopefully get back to a full varsity schedule this year. And Ortonville is not alone on some of these issues. This school year, Hinckley Finlayson forfeited its entire football season because of low numbers. Faribault boys hockey canceled their season. St. Cloud Tech and St. Cloud Apollo combining football programs next year because they don't have enough players. And it's becoming a real issue in parts of Minnesota. There's fewer kids. There's more sports competing for kids. And sometimes schools just have to get creative to keep these programs alive. But when a school does this, it usually comes back with a flourish. A couple years ago, Wadena Deer Creek High School, they ended their football season early. Long Prairie Great Eagle football has ended their season early. A handful of years ago, Frazee football didn't have a season at all, and they built that program back to where last year they were in the section championship game for football. These schools have to get creative sometimes to keep their programs alive. And for Ortonville right now, the message is we're not going away. We're not canceling or cutting girls varsity basketball. We're taking a step back now, so there's still a team to step forward with later. And it's an incredibly, incredibly hard decision, but I think it's the right one.

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1: 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Britney Spears coming up. Here's Sarah Bareilles on 106.7 WJJY.

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15: I'm meteorologist Rodney Price. A partly sunny afternoon with light north winds and high temperatures in the mid-50s. Tonight, partly to mostly cloudy skies, a few showers late, mid-30s. Have that rain gear handy for Thursday with a chance of showers, breezy, and mid-50s. 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Currently 44 degrees.

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It's 106.7 WJJY, today's best variety. It's Zeke hanging out today. We've got a Halloween parenting debate that I did not know I needed an opinion on. I do lean one way on this one, but you decide for yourself. A dad wrote into a parenting advice column because his 7-year-old son has kind of, well, according to this dude's wife, a controversial Halloween costume idea. This 7-year-old boy wants to dress up as the poop emoji. Now, dad thinks it's hilarious because it is. Mom thinks it's disgusting and doesn't want every Halloween picture this year to feature her child dressed up like a giant pile of poop. Now, people are picking sides. There's Team Poop and there's Team No Poop. Team Poop says it's Halloween and he's 7. Of course he thinks poop is funny. It's harmless. If it makes him happy, there are definitely worse costume choices that this kid could choose. Team No Poop says he's 7. Parents are still allowed to have boundaries, and mom doesn't want to send a picture to grandma that says Happy Halloween from your grandson who's dressed up like poop. Now, the advice columnist suggested a compromise. Wear a normal costume for school and family pictures, and then unleash the poop for trick-or-treating. Which feels reasonable until you have to plan 2 separate Halloween costumes and this and this and this and that. Here's my take. If at 7 years old, your biggest Halloween rebellion is wanting to dress up like an emoji, I think you're doing okay. I think in this instance, I'm Team Poop. I'm pro poop. Let the kid have his night. Then you can save the photos. And when his first girlfriend comes over, when his kids want to dress up like poop for their Halloween, bust out this picture and be like, hey, take a peek at this.

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10: I'm meteorologist Rodney Price. A partly sunny afternoon with light north winds and high temperatures in the mid-50s. Tonight, partly to mostly cloudy skies, a few showers late, mid-30s. Have that rain gear handy for Thursday with a chance of showers, breezy, and mid-50s. 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Currently 44 degrees.
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2: From ABC News, I'm Wayne Cabot. The Pope's lung cancer raises the obvious question. According to his biography, Leo was not a smoker. He did breathe in a lot of cigarette smoke from classmates at the Catholic Theological Union. And now, a day after having part of his lung taken out, he's eating, he's walking, and doing respiratory exercises, blowing into that plastic tube. At the Vatican, ABC's Tom Sufi Burridge.
3: People around the world are praying for Pope Leo after new details from the Vatican about the first American pontiff's battle with lung cancer. The Vatican says the 71-year-old Pope successfully underwent surgery Tuesday. Doctors removing the lower lobe of his right lung. Officials saying the procedure was conducted as it had been planned, and whatever may present a future issue was removed, adding that further tests will be conducted to decide what treatment was needed, if any.
2: Well, you don't need government numbers to tell you it's getting more expensive all the time. September's inflation report confirms it.
4: As has been the case since the start of the U.S.-Iran war, energy prices were a major driver of the 3.7% surge in the year-over-year consumer price index last month. Coupled with higher prices for goods and services, average hourly earnings fell in August for a sixth straight month.
2: It's ABC's Jim Ryan. This won't help gas prices. An attack on the Saudi oil company Aramco today by Houthis with Iran's blessing, and Russia's continuing attacks on Ukraine.
5: More than 500,000 people are now without power in Ukraine this morning after this Russian attack. Remember, President Trump claiming there was an agreement not to hit energy sites as he lifted sanctions on Russia, allowing it to export much-needed diesel fuel, which, of course, is a center of much debate. President Zelensky writing on X, Russia does not consider the American president's statement strong. We ask President Trump to impose strong sanctions on Russia.
2: ABC's Ian Paddle, Wall Street, the S&P and NASDAQ down around 1%. 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
13: From the Brainerd Now newsroom, I'm Zach Mahoney. Former federal prosecutors are questioning the timing of the raid on Ilhan Omar's Washington, D.C. home. Homeland Security investigation agents searched her home 22 days before Election Day, despite Justice Department norms against major investigations near an election when a case can wait. The Justice Department says agents had a judge-approved search warrant, but officials have not disclosed details of the investigation. Omar calls the search political targeting and says federal law enforcement is being weaponized against her. She says she will not be silenced. One Minnesota school is accounting for all of the state's 80 book bans. Northwood School in Cook, Minnesota removed the books last school year after parents objected to titles and library displays. The removed books include Charlotte's Web, a children's cookbook, and titles about racism, LGBTQ themes, and the Holocaust. The district says the books are pending review, but PEN America counts removals prompted by complaints as bans. Minnesota law bars schools from banning books solely because of their content. And Brainerd Public Schools is inviting district residents and community members to attend a series of upcoming informational meetings regarding the 2026 operating levy referendum. District leaders say they will present details on the proposed operating levy, discuss its impact on local schools and students, and answer questions directly from the attendees. Three meetings are scheduled across the district to accommodate residents. The first meeting will be Monday, October 19th at 6:30 at the Gitche ZB Center for the Arts at Brainerd High School. A live stream and recording of this session will be available on the Brainerd Public Schools YouTube page. Another meeting will be Tuesday, October 20th at Nisswa Elementary School, and the third meeting will be Thursday, October 22nd at Harrison Elementary School. Those who cannot attend the meetings can learn more about the proposed levy and voting options online at isd181.org/operating-referendum. I'm Zach Mahoney from the Brainerd Now Newsroom.
0: Good afternoon. Welcome to Community Focus. I'm Tess Taylor along with Eric Grant. And today we are talking with our friends from Stage North Theater. With us in the studio, Gary Hirsch. He is the director of the upcoming performance we will be talking about. And Mark Orline is also here. He is the co-director of the show, also president of the board. And he is also an actor in this show. Gentlemen, first of all, welcome to Community Focus.
14: Welcome.
15: Thank you.
14: Thank you. Good afternoon.
0: We are coming up on the Baskerville A Sherlock Holmes Mystery, and this show sounds like it's going to be another good one, Gary.
15: This is a really, really fun show. It's a comic version of The Hound of the Baskervilles.
0: Okay. And
15: there are a lot of things in the script that that work comically and are references to modern day. It's really a lot of fun.
14: Mm-hmm. Yes, and it's one of the things I really like about the play is it's very farcical. So if you like kind of the absurd humor in your face, kind of goofy behavior out of characters, mm-hmm. there's times when we break character. There's just really silly characters. They're just you're like, what is going on up there? And yeah, we've had a lot of fun rehearsing this one.
0: Okay. Do you have to be familiar with the Hounds of Baskerville to understand what's going on, or
15: not,
0: are you
15: not
0: gonna
15: at
0: be
15: all.
0: Okay?
15: Not
0: okay.
15: At all. It's the story itself is a rather simple one.
0: Yeah.
15: There are 40 some characters in the show, and we have 10 actors.
16: Oh, okay.
15: And right. So oftentimes they will change costume right in front of you.
0: And okay.
15: Throw on a different hat and become somebody else. And that's the way it's written in the script. And mm-hmm. So we're taking full advantage of that.
14: Right. It actually, the play is written for only 5 actors. There's Sherlock and Watson, and then 2 male actors and a female actor. And those 3, the 2 males and the female, play all of the other roles. But we're a community focused, you know, community theater, and we mm-hmm. try to involve people who want to be in the show. So we had some really good luck this time having people who have never been in theater before audition.
0: Oh, neat.
14: And we found some slots for them that we thought we could they could handle. And we cast them into those roles. So we have a few more people than would normally be in this show, but we're having a lot of fun helping new actors in and getting them used to the stage and the whole process.
15: I think more than half of the cast is new to us.
14: I think that's correct. Oh,
0: wow.
14: Yeah.
0: Really?
15: So that's exciting.
16: Yeah. Mm-hmm.
0: Love to hear that.
14: Yeah.
0: And we're not too far away from the show hitting the stage where the public can come and watch.
15: It's coming right up. It's next week already. Yeah.
0: Mm-hmm.
14: Right. It's opening Thursday night, so we're excited about that. Yeah. So
15: week from tomorrow.
14: Not week from tomorrow. Not this Thursday, but week from tomorrow.
0: Right.
16: You guys have Thursday night and Friday night shows, and then a couple of matinees.
15: Yes.
16: On Saturday
15: matinees
16: and
15: on Saturday and Sunday.
16: 2 o'clock.
15: 2 o'clock.
16: Okay.
14: 2 o'clock.
0: And always at the Franklin Arts Center in Brainerd.
15: That's correct.
0: Okay.
15: That's correct. It's a little bit of a chore to get to the Franklin at this particular time with the construction in front. But
0: it's not a chore. It's an adventure, Gary. It's an adventure.
15: We can edit that out?
16: Yeah, an adventure before the adventure.
0: It's an adventure. But
15: eventually,
0: it can be done.
15: Eventually, you'll get there. You'll get there.
14: Yeah, it's really fine if you're it's only really an issue if you're coming from the east, if you're coming from the Crosby
16: area. Just a few extra turns.
14: A few extra turns in there. But, you know, follow your map app and you'll be fine. You'll get there.
0: Exactly. And the theater, if you have not been there before, it's a beautiful theater and every seat is a good seat.
15: It is. It's deceiving to know that there are 460 some seats in there. It looks much, much smaller. It's very intimate.
0: Yeah.
15: And the acoustics are really quite good.
0: Very good.
15: So. Mm-hmm.
0: Well, let's talk a little bit more about the show itself, the storyline of it for those who may not know. or what it may supposed to be.
15: Well, I'm going to turn to Sherlock and ask him to tell you
0: that's
15: that.
0: Right. He does play Sherlock Holmes,
14: sure.
0: Don't you, Mark?
14: The way it's the plot goes is that there has been a murder of a fairly rich person in London. Mm-hmm. Well, actually, it's in a town near there, Devonshire, and he's been killed, and they want to try to protect the baronet who's going to inherit everything, who is a Texan, and they're trying to protect Sir Henry and figure out who killed Sir Charles. So as this goes along, you get introduced to the characters that live in Devonshire around the manor. So it's about that investigation and trying to keep Sir Henry alive and solve the murder of Sir Charles. So, yeah.
0: Okay, so you can see where this could get a little interesting and funny.
14: Mm-hmm. Oh, yeah, it's quite funny. I mean, right off the bat, Sherlock, my character, asked Watson for his, opinion on this cane that was left in his home. And he, right off the bat, Watson asks, am I correct? And Sherlock says, no, you're completely wrong. So, I mean, it, and Mrs. Hudson says, Sherlock, I would marry you if it wasn't for your filthy habits.
0: Oh.
14: So there's there's a lot of humor. There's just the way they all interact with each other is quite funny.
0: And we should ask, too, age appropriate?
15: Yes, I would say so. If you've got young kids who are interested in Sherlock mm-hmm. Holmes and
0: mysteries,
15: the Baskervilles, there's no language issues.
0: Okay.
15: There's no nudity on stage, nothing like that.
0: Well, when you say they're changing costumes in front of you, I know.
16: Putting coats on,
15: not
16: taking them off.
15: Not that we have ever done that.
16: Yeah.
0: right. And best way to get tickets for the show?
15: The best way to, I would say, come to the theater. We have a large auditorium, plenty mm-hmm. of seats. You don't pay any extra fees if you get them in person. Their mm-hmm. tickets are only $10. Mm-hmm. You can also go down to Lakes Area Pottery, which is our new outlet at the Franklin Arts Center.
0: Yeah.
15: And buy a $10 ticket for $10 there.
0: Mm-hmm.
15: You can get them on B-Bay.
0: Yes, you can. Yep.
15: And you can get them online if you Google us, stagenorththeater.com.
0: Yep. Very good. And you can get a little synopsis of the show there, too, and some upcoming information as well.
15: Mm-hmm. Right. We would like to thank our sponsors for the show. Our production sponsor is Blue Cross Blue Shield of Minnesota. The show sponsors are Lakes Area Pottery, Yesterday's Gone, and your friend and mine, Gaucho Gare, is one of the sponsors this time. We also want to thank the Five Wings Arts Council for their support with this production as well.
0: Yeah, mm-hmm. Yep, it's nice to have that. Anything else we need to know about the show?
15: Well, Thursday through Sunday next week.
0: 7, 7, 2, and 2, right?
14: 7 and 7.
15: 7, 7, 2, and 2. Yeah. That's
14: 7
15: great.
14: O'clock is a time change, and in the past, we've had a lot of shows at 7:30, and we've decided to move that up. So that's a new time. It's not brand new to us, but if you haven't been to a show in a while, you might not be aware of that. It is 7 o'clock.
0: Like you said, Franklin Arts Center, the place to be.
16: Mm-hmm. Sounds like a whole lot of fun. And
15: it is.
16: Again, tickets at the Franklin Arts Center, day of. There'll be plenty of tickets available, and you don't have to pay any extra charges. So
15: right. It's a perfect answer there. So,
14: mm-hmm.
0: All right. Well, we're looking forward to it. I know the ladies here at the office, we have our tickets for our show that we're going to come see, and we are much looking forward to it. So, as they say, gentlemen, break a leg.
14: Thank you.
0: Yes.
16: Thanks.
0: Get your tickets now to see Baskerville, a Sherlock Holmes mystery, 22nd through the 25th at the Franklin Arts Center. Our guests today, Gary Hirsch, the director, and Mark Orline, playing Sherlock himself, also co-director and board president. I'm Tess Taylor, along with Eric Grant. That's today's edition of Community Focus. 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
18: I'm meteorologist Rodney Price. A partly sunny afternoon with light north winds and high temperatures in the mid-50s. Tonight, partly to mostly cloudy skies, a few showers late, mid-30s. Have that rain gear handy for Thursday with a chance of showers, breezy, and mid-50s. Beautiful bathrooms, affordable prices. 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Currently 44 degrees.

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Here's Ed Sheeran. 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

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Let it out.

0: rocking. Harry Styles, 106.7 WJJY. 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
3: I'm meteorologist Rodney Price. A partly sunny afternoon with light north winds and high temperatures in the mid-50s. Tonight, partly to mostly cloudy skies, a few showers late, mid-30s. Have that rain gear handy for Thursday with a chance of showers, breezy, and mid-50s. Beautiful bathrooms, affordable prices. 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Currently 44 degrees.
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16: I'm meteorologist Rodney Price. A partly sunny afternoon with light north winds and high temperatures in the mid-50s. Tonight, partly to mostly cloudy skies, a few showers late, mid-30s. Have that rain gear handy for Thursday with a chance of showers, breezy, and mid-50s. Beautiful bathrooms, affordable prices. 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Currently 46 degrees.

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10: I'm meteorologist Rodney Price. A partly sunny afternoon with light north winds and high temperatures in the mid-50s. Tonight, partly to mostly cloudy skies, a few showers late, mid-30s. Have that rain gear handy for Thursday with a chance of showers, breezy, and mid-50s. 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Currently 46 degrees.
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Rihanna, Calvin Harris, 106.7 WJJY. 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Coming up, here's Cameron Whitcomb, 106.7 WJJY. 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
15: I'm meteorologist Rodney Price. A partly sunny afternoon with light north winds and high temperatures in the mid-50s. Tonight, partly to mostly cloudy skies, a few showers late, mid-30s. Have that rain gear handy for Thursday with a chance of showers, breezy, and mid-50s. Beautiful bathrooms, affordable prices. 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Currently 46 degrees.

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7: I'm meteorologist Rodney Price. A partly sunny afternoon with light north winds and high temperatures in the mid-50s. Tonight, partly to mostly cloudy skies, a few showers late, mid-30s. Have that rain gear handy for Thursday with a chance of showers, breezy, and mid-50s. Beautiful bathrooms, affordable prices. 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Currently 46 degrees.
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1: And today's a reminder that sometimes the smallest acts of kindness turn into something much bigger. I want to introduce you to 18-year-old Jordan Hope. He's from Arizona, and he was driving through the city of Maricopa when he noticed an elderly man struggling to cross a busy street with his walker. The man's shoes were practically falling apart, so Jordan pulled over, stepped out of his car, took off his own Nike slides, and gave them to the stranger. But he didn't stop there. Jordan followed the man to a nearby drugstore, helped him pick up his medication, bought him his favorite candy, peanut M&Ms, great choice, and even arranged a ride to get him home. And just to be sure he made it there safely, Jordan followed the car all the way to the man's house. And then he learned something heartbreaking. This man, he's an 80-year-old named Roy, and he lost his wife just 2 weeks earlier and was struggling to navigate life on his own. Here's Jordan.
2: He was confused because I don't, it's out of the normal, you know? I just felt another tug. I just felt God speak to me inside to like help someone out because you don't know what they're going through. I didn't know what he was going through. I didn't know he lost his wife. I didn't know that he has this pain he's feeling in his legs. I didn't know that he needed new shoes. And I just felt like he nudged me and like pushed me out of my comfort zone to go help someone. Just being kind to someone can go a long way because you never know what they're going through.
1: 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And the best part is Jordan and Roy plan to stay in touch. Roy's going to go to church with Jordan this Sunday. And what started as a pair of shoes may have turned into a lasting friendship. And it's a beautiful reminder that you never know what someone is carrying, and a little kindness can go a lot further than you think.

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1: Hey, what's happening, everybody? It's Dave D. Surprisingly awake. I'll be honest, I ate so much chili this afternoon. We're going to get into that later, but I hope you're having a great afternoon on this dreary fall day. Lots to get into here on the 106.7 WJJY Afternoon Drive. We got to get rolling, because otherwise we'll run out of time. I got Jonas Brothers, I got Somber, Dave Matthews, and Alyssa Grace, and it's all on the way here on today's Best Variety, WJJY. We go to

at the United Way Chili Cook-Off. How did it go, and how did I accidentally land in the middle of the judges' seats? I'll stick around. I'll tell you after Alyssa Grace. It's Bloodstream here on WJJY.

0: The United Way Chili Cook-Off kicked off today at 11. We were out there. We actually won Best Booth. The whole Hubbard radio station did. But 106.7 WJJY. We, of course, were the big stars because we actually had somebody get to judge this year by circumstance. It's Dave D for 106.7 WJJY. One of the judges, I guess this is a regular thing. He gets pulled to so many different directions. He ended up having a last-minute cancellation and couldn't make it. So I sat down at the table, and they were like, cool, you're the judge now. I was like, oh, okay. And I started judging the chilies. Shout out to Essentia Health. There's one. It was delicious. I loved it a lot. And so did the other judges that were sitting next to me. But it was a lot of fun. But I just happened to sit down. I was like, all right, cool. I'm the judge now. And everybody's like, all right, well, here, fill out this paperwork. You're judging. I was like, oh, this was a joke. They're like, not anymore, radio boy. But all the chilies around there were really good. Even our own was really good. And it was a great event. If you took a photo with our photo booth, those should be up, coming your way shortly. I got to get those uploaded, and you might see them over at 106.7 WJJY's Facebook page as well.
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12: I'm meteorologist Rodney Price. A partly sunny afternoon with light north winds and high temperatures in the mid-50s. Tonight, partly to mostly cloudy skies, a few showers late, mid-30s. Have that rain gear handy for Thursday with a chance of showers, breezy, and mid-50s. 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Currently 46 degrees. W-

0: Today's Best Variety, 106.7 WJJY. We are fans of the Tampa Bay Lightning. Not last night, we're not. But no, we are big fans of the Minnesota Wild here. And right now, that fan base is kind of waning because the Minnesota Wild have done their own little streaming platform, which I thought was really cool. It's like, all right, this should be an easy way to make sure I can catch every game. Well, that's mostly true because sometimes I want to go out to a bar and go watch a hockey game. Well, unfortunately, the bars are not allowed to have the games playing because they've got this Wild Plus deal. Everybody wants to show up and enjoy. Like, that is one of the coolest ways I've experienced any game was, like, just last weekend when I went to the Vikings game at the local bar. I had a blast, and I want to do the same thing with the Wild because they're just not near as big a fan of the Lightning as I am, and that's okay. I'm 100% okay with that. But this new Wild Plus deal that they got going on is like limiting it to how much that you can play and where you can play it as well. And people are kind of up in arms about it right now. And I understand why. Listen up. If anybody out there knows any of the Minnesota Wild staff, you may want to look into this before it does more damage than it's repairable at any point.
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12: I'm meteorologist Rodney Price. A partly sunny afternoon with light north winds and high temperatures in the mid-50s. Tonight, partly to mostly cloudy skies, a few showers late, mid-30s. Have that rain gear handy for Thursday with a chance of showers, breezy, and mid-50s. 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

of our friends showing up today over at United Way, over at 106.7 WJJY's Facebook page. If you missed us today, stick around after Snow Patrol. I'll tell you where you can catch us up later in the month.

0: A little snow patrol for you here on 106.7 WJJY. According to them, and out the WJJY weather window, there's no snow. So it's good. And hopefully there won't be any snow on October 28th when the grand opening of Ollie's is going on, because me and Tess are going to be out there hanging out, having a good time. It's going to be over in the parking lot where Big Lots was. That's where we're going to be at. But then Ollie's itself is going to be where Big Lots was. It's not going to be in the parking lot. And that is October 28th from 11 to 1. And it's going to be a blast. They give us the sheet of things that they've got going on. And it's massive. You'll be able to show up, hang out with us for a little bit, and possibly walk away with a gift card right there to Ollie's, which is going to be great for you because you're like, man, I really don't want to go spend my money, but if I can go spend Ollie's money, that's what I would do. So mark it in your calendars, October 28th from 11 to 1. Come hang out with me and Tess for our grand opening party extravaganza. I was calling it Bring Your Florida Man to Work Day, but she already does that.
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WW Thompson Concrete and Products, they have your cash call today. $275.31. That's 27531. I got another cell phone today, so make sure yours is charged up right around 520 when I call you.

0: 106.7 WJJY. If you've only tuned in to me for the first time today, you may not know I'm a big movie guy. I love all sorts of different movies. Horror movies, I'm hit or miss. I like the original horror movies. Like, I'm talking like the 70s, 80s, 90s era horror movies. Today's are just like gory just to be gory. It's not the same, all right? But one of my all-time favorite movies is The Mummy, all right, with Brendan Fraser and Rachel Weisz and all the other great guys. Hey, O'Connell, looks like I got all the horses. Hey, Benny, looks like you're on the wrong side of the river. One of my all-time favorite movie lines, if you didn't already know by now. But it seems like The Mummy 4 is in full swing. They actually have photos of Brendan Fraser and Rachel Weisz on set, and they look happy, which means you know it's got to be a good-going movie so far. But my favorite thing about this show far is the fact that everybody's like, there is no Mummy 3. The fact that we keep calling this one Mummy 4 just says that we are admitting that Mummy 3 is there, but everybody from the cast is like, no, that one doesn't exist at all.
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13: I'm meteorologist Mace Michaels. We're looking at another cloudy and cooler night tonight. A system moves into the area with showers and a little bit of a breeze. That'll keep the temperatures down tomorrow. Friday looks to be the coolest day before temperatures gradually start to warm up for the weekend. lakes, great food, and friendly faces. It's all in Worthington, Minnesota, and it's worth a look. Currently, it's 47 degrees.

The best variety all day long. 106.7 WJJY. Oh, I leave.

I'll be honest, you're not the only one that's fed up with these roundabouts. And you probably know the ones I'm already talking about. I explain more coming up after Ariana Grande here on JJY.

0: Today's Best Variety, 106.7 WJJY. Between here, our studio, and the Northern Pacific Center, which was a great place to have the cookout, the chili cook-off this year, there's two. There's more than two roundabouts, but there's two of them that are notorious right now. That I don't know why we haven't just gotten rid of them, because I haven't met anybody that said, "Hey, you know the Oak Street roundabout? I just love it. It's my favorite." I have, even today, I saw somebody that even skipped going around the roundabout. They just drove over it. They're like, "I don't care," which I can understand, because that was a very bad one. And what's even worse about that one is, as you go around, you're going up to the Northern Pacific Center, the lines that are leading up to it look like they let Dave D fill them in. They waited till I was done with happy hour, and then they let me fill them in. But I don't get why anybody still thinks that those are good. The Oak Street just needs to be a caution light, like a yellow red light or something like that. And the other one, maybe thicker or something. I don't know. But these roundabouts, like the ones that are actually have been well done between the JJY studio and the high school, those work. Those are fine. I like roundabouts. I am not anti-roundabout. I just really hate those other two that are over there in downtown Brainerd.
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14: I'm meteorologist Mace Michaels. We're looking at another cloudy and cooler night tonight. A system moves into the area with showers and a little bit of a breeze. That'll keep the temperatures down tomorrow. Friday looks to be the coolest day before temperatures gradually start to warm up for the weekend. Lakes, great food, and friendly faces. It's all in Worthington, Minnesota, and it's worth a look. Currently, it's 47 degrees. W-

0: We're heading on down to the Florida of Indiana, Muncie, for our dirt bag of the day that's coming up after George Ezra here on 106.7 WJJY.
1: Homegrown alligator, see you later. Gotta hit the road, gotta hit the road. The sun

106.7 WJJY, it is time for the dirt bag of the day. We're heading on down to the place I have dubbed the Florida of Indiana. It's Muncie. This place is iconic for, well, some Florida, very Florida-esque activities. I have so many stories I could tell you about Muncie. I lived like 30 minutes from it. But a man decided that he was going to go confront the guy he believed to be cheating with his wife. And instead of, I don't know, maybe confronting her first and finding out if it was true, now he was just going to go straight to the source. So he drove to the IHOP where this guy worked as a cook, busted in, started firing off some rounds from his gun. He was like, hey, listen here. This is my Wild West town now. Chased this dude all the way through the store with a knife because apparently he ran out of bullets. And then when the cops finally showed up, jumped in his car and took off on a high-speed chase, which in Muncie, that's like 110 miles an hour. It's really not that fast. But ends up hitting a ramp, going up into a second-story building where he crashed and getting arrested. And now, that's right, he's the dirtbag of the day.

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2: From ABC News, I'm Deborah Rodriguez. Stocks had their worst day since July. On news, inflation is getting worse. It jumped last month to 3.7% from 3.4% the month before. ABC's Elizabeth Schulze, in a driving rain in Oklahoma, says gasoline is driving inflation.
3: Airfares were higher. You've got all their transportation costs rising. One thing that was notable, we did see a slight decline in grocery prices, though a lot of foods, individual foods, are higher compared to the past year.
2: The S&P fell 1.1%, its fifth loss in 6 days. NASDAQ sank 1.9% on AI worries. More expensive borrowing could slow the build-out of data centers. Around 20 vessels have been hit by projectiles in the Strait of Hormuz since the start of the month, putting a choke on maritime traffic. That's according to the Maritime Trade Operations Center. ABC's Lama Hassan sees no let up.
4: This isn't the first time that Iran has claimed to hit ships in the Strait of Hormuz. That is a critical waterway. It continues to attack vessels that are trying to get through. And all of this, of course, is putting more pressure on oil and gas prices, which also affects the cost of other goods. And the head of the International Monetary Fund with a stark warning today of a potentially negative spillovers for everybody everywhere.
2: The Trump administration is giving California state and local officials 48 hours to answer its claim that non-citizens are being given ballots. The Justice Department sent California a thumb drive containing what it claims are the names of likely non-citizens who were sent mail-in ballots. The L.A. County Clerk is declining to access the contents of the thumb drive, saying doing so would conflict with privacy protocols. Letters to Leo. Students at Chicago's Our Lady of Mount Carmel Academy are sending cards wishing him a speedy recovery.
5: I was a little bit nervous for Pope Leo because I've met him and he has a big role and I want...
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8: From the Brainerd Now Newsroom, I'm Zach Mahoney. Minnesota Attorney General Keith Ellison is holding a strong lead in his bid for re-election with 3 weeks before the midterm election. A Star Tribune Care 11 Minnesota poll shows the Democratic incumbent with support from 48% of likely voters. Republican challenger Ron Schutz has 40%. Ellison leads in the metro while Schutz has an advantage in greater Minnesota. 12% of the voters responding are undecided. Congressman Brad Finstad and Republican challenger Jake Johnson are having a war of words with less than 3 weeks before the general election. The pair took part yesterday in a one-hour televised debate at ABC 6 News Studios in Rochester. Representative Finstad says the rising costs of goods and services can be addressed by lowering energy costs. Meanwhile, Johnson focused mostly on inflation on gas prices. He said he would fight to end the conflict in Iran, claiming the impact on costs has been huge. The pair also spoke on other topics, including tariffs, fraud, and tax relief for taxpayers. And Brainerd Public Schools is inviting district residents and community members to attend a series of upcoming informational meetings regarding the 2026 operating levy referendum. District leaders say they will present details on the proposed operating levy, discuss its impact on local schools and students, and answer questions directly from attendees. Three meetings are scheduled across the district to accommodate residents. The first meeting will be Monday, October 19th at 6:30 at the Gitche Zeebe Center for the Arts at Brainerd High School. A live stream and recording of this session will be available on the Brainerd Public Schools YouTube page. Another meeting will be Tuesday, October 20th at Nisswa Elementary School, and the third meeting will be Thursday, October 22nd at Harrison Elementary School. Those who cannot attend the meetings can learn more about the proposed levy and voting options online at isd181.org/operating-referendum. I'm Zach Mahoney from the Brainerd Now Newsroom.
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0: I'm meteorologist Mace Michaels. We're looking at another cloudy and cooler night tonight. A system moves into the area with showers and a little bit of a breeze. That'll keep the temperatures down tomorrow. Friday looks to be the coolest day before temperatures gradually start to warm up for the weekend. Lakes, great food, and friendly faces. It's all in Worthington, Minnesota, and it's worth a look. Currently, it's 47 degrees.

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1: Today's Best Variety, 106.7 WJJY. I tried calling. I really did. I enjoy doing the cash call, but people just don't want to pick up. They're like, look, if I get a call from that Florida man, it's got to be a scam because nobody from Florida is that suave. I just wanted to use suave in a sentence today. We are going to have an increase in the cash call. You'll have it tomorrow with just Eric. They left me a note saying Tash is off for Thursday and Friday, which I hope she has a good time. But tomorrow with Eric, $277.19. It's 27719. 27719. It's brought to you by W.W. 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
14: I'm meteorologist Mace Michaels. We're looking at another cloudy and cooler night tonight. A system moves into the area with showers and a little bit of a breeze. That'll keep the temperatures down tomorrow. Friday looks to be the coolest day before temperatures gradually start to warm up for the weekend. Lakes, great food, and friendly faces. It's all in Worthington, Minnesota, and it's worth a look. Currently, it's 47 degrees.
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You got to check out our winning booth at the United Way Chili Cook-Off. Yeah, that's right. We were the winners this year. We have photos of it over at 106.7 WJJY's Facebook page. You need to be sure you're following us. We love to post good photos and good information all there.

0: 106.7 WJJY. I love like little fun facts about things. And I saw this about the Teletubbies, a show I haven't thought about in years, all right? If I reference it now to a kid, they would think I'm crazy. I mean, most people still already think I'm crazy, but that's besides the point. But they were talking about the rabbits. There was always rabbits running around in the scenes of the Teletubbies. And what they ended up having to do was to get them look like regular-sized rabbits is they had to get one of the big rabbits that kind of grow to ginormous sizes. Yeah, those ones, then like the massive, like, here's a 25-pound rabbit. Yeah. I was like, wow, that's just like a random fun fact. I thought it was kind of cool and wanted to share with you.
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0: There's a new reason to get a 3D printer, as you might be able to print yourself a 3D house. Well, okay, maybe not, but they are starting to become into full effect. I guess they've been printing a bunch of them down in Texas, and people have been buying them up for $60,000. I mean, I think it's kind of cool. I think it's a great way to have to build a house. I mean, some construction guys out there going, Dave, you better shut up while you still can talk. Okay, I still appreciate the arts, all right? I still appreciate construction, but I think it's just a cool new way to build a house, all right? It's like building one out of cinder block, all right? And all the wood guys are going, yeah, well, shut your mouth. Cinder block guys are going, yeah, you speak, Dave. $600,000, though, is what some of these houses are going for, which I think is insane, even in Texas. But, I mean, does it really need to be that much if it's not even, you don't have the manual labor to build it the same way?
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14: I'm meteorologist Mace Michaels.
13: We're looking at another cloudy and cooler night tonight. A system moves into the area with showers and a little bit of a breeze. That'll keep the temperatures down tomorrow. Friday looks to be the coolest day before temperatures gradually start to warm up for the weekend. Lakes, great food, and friendly faces. It's all in Worthington, Minnesota, and it's worth a look. Right now it's 48.

0: Looking for something fun to do this weekend? Why not get out to the first annual? That's right, it's the first of its kind, Cross Lake Oktoberfest. Das is going to be very good, yeah? Yeah, very good. It's Dave D for 106.7 WJJY. I'm going to try and get out there on Saturday for sure. Friday, I got to be here. And I can't go out there and do the thing that Oktoberfest wants you to do and then show up to work. There's going to be a lot of kids' activities out there, so don't worry. You're not going to be having to show up and wonder if you're going to be taking care of the kids or the adults. No, no, no. There's going to be plenty of kids' stuff to do, and I'm hoping that there's going to be some beer tasting. That's how you get me to show up to just about anything, just not for free beer. Be like, hey, hey, Dave, you want to come mow my lawn? You got a Modelo? Anyway, Cross Lake Oktoberfest is going on this weekend. Get out there. It's the first annual. Let's make it a big event. If they ask how you heard about it, tell them you heard it here on WJJY.
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12: I'm meteorologist Mace Michaels. We're looking at another cloudy and cooler night tonight. A system moves into the area with showers and a little bit of a breeze. That'll keep the temperatures down tomorrow. Friday looks to be the coolest day before temperatures gradually start to warm up for the weekend. Lakes, great food, and friendly faces. It's all in Worthington, Minnesota, and it's worth a look. Currently, it's 47 degrees.
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0: All right, that is it for me. Dave D here on 106.7 WJJY. It's been a fun day, and I look forward to hanging out with you tomorrow. Till then, I leave you in the hands of Brooke Michael. She'll be coming in here any minute now, and she's going to take you to midnight. Have a good one.
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